Broken Mirror, the tune Architects, the band now on Hard Drive XL, where the honor group of the night is filmmakers, especially David Lynch, because his stuff always freaked me out.

0: Bush doing it Thursday style on Hard Drive XL. I'm Lou Brutus. Jam-packed for the night. My guests include Sully Erna of Godsmack and Chris Jericho of Fozzy. Elsewhere, we are going to mark a whole lot of super famous Hollywood birthdays with all of our features, including Poetry Corner, The Rant, It Came From the Web is going to have some new film location sites I've found, while Screen Time is going to key in on one of the birthdays, the great filmmaker Robert Zemeckis. Speaking of birthdays, we'll celebrate Mike Inez of Alice in Chains and also hit a major album anniversary for Linkin Park.
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8: 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I've got Pat McCurdy and the Weathered Pigs playing live. 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

0: Dayseeker on Hard Drive XL. Many thanks to the band's Rory Rodriguez for joining me as special guest last night. Sully Erna of Godsmack joining me in just a few. I'm Lou Brutus, and sadly, today marks the anniversary of the death of two incredible American music icons. In 1998, Frank Sinatra died at the age of 82, while in 2015, bluesman B.B. King passed at the age of 89. I was lucky enough to see both gentlemen multiple times in concert, including Sinatra twice at a super small theater that was like 450 people. I bring this up, even though they're not rock and rollers, because take every chance you get to see a famous musician. If your parents offer to take you to see Paul Simon or Paul McCartney this summer, you're an idiot not to do it.
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0: Sully Erna of Godsmack is back as my featured artist of the week. I know you are really proud of the packaging for the vinyl edition of the new Live at Mohegan Sun record.
1: So what we did, me and the photographer had this really cool idea, because she's like, we got to put the Godsmack sun on here somewhere. So what we did was, side one, the sun's rising, right?
0: Oh, man.
1: Side two is up in the air. And then side three, the sun starts to come down on the other side. And then side four is the sunset, which is kind of a metaphor for the whole arc of our career.
0: Oh, well, see, now that's the kind of stuff that makes it art.
1: Yeah.
0: You know, that's the kind of thing that makes it. Who is the photographer, by the way?
1: Her name was Francesca Ludiker. She's from Canada, and Frankie's our girl. And so she did a phenomenal job. She shot us the whole show. We captured everything we need to, without even knowing we did. We just said, hey, don't run video tonight. We have 25 cameras, snap photos, and that's it. And we were able to build this whole package with just that one night of her shooting from, you know, before to after.

0: Theory of a Dead Man on Hard Drive XL. Looking forward to seeing them with Seven Dust on the Dead 7 tour this year. Godsmack, before that, their new tour is underway as they support the new Live at Mohegan Sun record. If that venue recently sounds familiar, it's probably because it's the only place that will be getting Metallica here in the United States other than Sphere. This is an arena, but it's a fairly small one. I think the cap of seating is about 9,500, which is also the amount I think many of the resellers are asking for tickets.
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0: You and I will celebrate the anniversary of the release of Linkin Park's Minutes to Midnight in just a moment on Hard Drive XL, where the word of the night is zoinks. 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

0: died and you stayed up. I died and you watched. I died and you walked by and said, no, I'm dead.
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4: As much as I love music, I really love movies too. 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You've got to shut off your phone, man, if you're going to sit next to me. Though I check mine when the flick is through to read the film facts on the IMDb. Often after seeing a movie, I quote the dialogue for nights and days. Often driving my friends nuts, which I'm very good at in varying ways. So shut off your phone when you walk in to the cinema for a picture show and let the films wash over you. It's the next best thing to music, as far as I know.
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0: Hard Drive XL music from Turnstile, Iron Maiden, and Shinedown, Safe and Sound. Part of the set on the new tour, which just got underway last night in Green Bay, Wisconsin. Matter of fact, if you hit the Hard Drive Radio socials, Facebook, Twitter, and Instagram, you can catch me speaking to Brent Smith of Shinedown about how they prepared the staging for this tour. There are also new interview clips with Sully Erna of Godsmack, Cody Quistad of Wage War, Billy Morrison. There's multiple clips up there, one talking about Sully Erna on the new song and also talking about missing Ozzy, plus Andy Black of Black Veil Brides. All of this on the Hard Drive Radio socials.
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9: 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I've got Pat McCurdy and the Weathered Pigs playing live. 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
1: This is one of those days on the calendar with tons of incredible filmmaker birthdays, but the one we key in on tonight is director Robert Zemeckis. My favorite film from him is from 1988, and it's entitled Who Framed Roger Rabbit? This is a prime example of a movie that is 1,000 times better than the original film. It takes place in an alternate universe where cartoon characters are actual living creatures in the world with us, and most of them live in a slum called Toontown next to Hollywood. Bob Hoskins stars as a human detective investigating a murder for a cartoon star named Roger Rabbit, voiced by Charles Fleischer. They tangle with the evil Judge Doom. One of the greatest films you'll ever see, from 1988, Who Framed Roger Rabbit? By the way, it's also got the best cartoon boobs you will ever see in your life.
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10: 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And in case you haven't heard, my 50th birthday party coming up on Friday, May 15th at the Rookery over by the UWL campus. I've got Pat McCurdy and the Weathered Pigs playing live. 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It's going to kick so much ass.
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0: Can't wait to host them at Rockfest and also catch them this summer with AC/DC, The Pretty Reckless on Hard Drive XL. I'm Lou Brutus. Chris Jericho of Fozzy joining me in just a bit. Although in the meantime, I have had a number of people continue to reach out about all of the new Pentagon UFO files, as well as this other stuff that has recently been dropped by other governments around the world. There is some nutty drone footage from Ukraine of this star-shaped thing in the skies near Kiev. I've spoken to a number of pilots who have seen strange things, including an old neighbor who was a jet pilot in Vietnam in the 60s, and they got tailed by something. The thing literally followed the tail of his Phantom down to the ground while the other pilots freaked out. I swear I am not making this up.
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7: 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I've got Pat McCurdy and the Weathered Pigs playing live. 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

0: Chris Jericho from Fozzy joins me now as special guest. Chris, for folks who are about to hear your new song, I Know Evil, for the first time, do you remember a song that you heard for the first time and thought, wow, what is this?
1: The first song, I mean, obviously, we've all heard songs on the radio, but the first song, I can still vividly remember this, that I heard on the radio that grabbed me by the throat and punched me in the face to where I was like, who is this? Was Last in Line by Dio. I thought it was called Everlasting Life. Everlasting Life. I didn't know what it was. I just remember that riff and Dio's voice. And I'm not even sure I even knew who Dio was at the time. You're talking 1984 and you're talking the radio. There's no Google. There's no, you know, Wikipedia to go on. There's no, you know, Instagram to tell me that there's a new Dio record. I just remember hearing this, and you had to wait until you heard it again to find out who it was. I turned on the radio and it was halfway through, and it was just like, this is the heaviest, most amazing song I've ever heard in my life. What's it called and who is it? And you know what I'm talking about, Luke, because we've been around for a long time. But then, you know, you listen for another couple hours or the next day, this is Last in Line by Dio. And it's like, oh, this is my song. So that's the first song on the radio I can ever remember hearing that really influenced me and rattled me.

0: Buck Cherry, doing it Thursday style on Hard Drive XL. The latest from Fozzy. Before that, I Know Evil. Thank you to the band's Chris Jericho for joining me tonight. Looking ahead to next week, another incredible set of guests. Most importantly, Amy Lee of Evanescence will be joining me every night as featured artist. Amy Lee is one of the coolest women I have ever met in my life. She is super talented. She is super smart. She also has an incredible sense of humor. Plus, and I try and kind of put this out of mind because I'm trying to be a professional, but oh my God, she's beautiful. Anyway, she'll be here every night next week along with Autumn Kings, Anthrax, Architects, Theory of a Dead Man, and Shinedown.
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got a rant about getting lost in the movies in just a moment on Hard Drive XL. 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

0: the XL. 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
1: Did you ever watch a movie and wish you could just hop into the screen and live there? Given the current state of the world, that is certainly not an uncommon desire. For example, when I watch The Lord of the Rings, I think it would be awesome to settle down in the Shire with the hobbits. Nothing to do all day but eat good food, drink good beer, and smoke pipe weed. Yeah, those hobbits are all about smoking the pipe weed, just like many friends of mine. Luckily, there are no scenes of Merry and Pippin vaping at the Green Dragon. Sadly, though, about the only real-life thing I have in common with hobbits is the need to brush the hair on my feet.
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0: 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You don't have to include a letter or a note, but many people do. Dear Mr. Brutus, I would like to thank you for years of dedication to the rock and metal community. I know firsthand that your radio show alone has helped me and countless others through some of the best and worst times of our lives. Music is truly one of the greatest of life's joys, and you facilitate the best. Thank you. Man, that's really a nice note. That comes from Christopher J. Roche. So thanks, and the address again, P.O. Box 361, Arnold, Maryland 21012.
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currently on the road with Atreyu. That is Seven Dust, who I'll catch this weekend in Baltimore, Maryland. Hard Drive XL now continues with Sleep Theory. Words are worthless. 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
11: And my dad had made no secret that I was getting kicked out of the house the moment I turned 18. We were going to court-ordered family therapy or whatever at the time. And it was, I mean, we had to switch therapists because my father and I got in a fist fight in the room. 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
11: 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I mean, my father and I, at least we agreed on that. We kept trying to tell that look, this is stupid. We're not going to be a family. Like, it's just not going to happen, right? It's over. And we both kind of knew that, right? And so he was repeatedly telling me that the moment I turned 18, he was going to, you know, change the locks, and I was out of the house. I knew he was serious. I had no illusions that things were going to change.
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Atreyu doing it Thursday night style on Hard Drive XL. Of course, they continue on the road with Seven Dust. I'll be catching the gig in Baltimore, Maryland, traveling there on Saturday. I'm Lou Brutus. Music from Billy Morrison is on the way.

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13: And my dad had made no secret that I was getting kicked out of the house the moment I turned 18. We were going to court-ordered family therapy or whatever at the time, and it was, I mean, we had to switch therapists because my father and I got in a fist fight in the room. It was very toxic, to say the least.
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13: 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I mean, my father and I, at least we agreed on that, we kept trying to tell the therapist, look, this is stupid. We're not going to be a family. 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It's over. And we both kind of knew that, right? 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

0: too old to wrap hard drive XL for the night, they will figure prominently in tomorrow night's show as we celebrate the 25th anniversary of the group's landmark album, Lateralis. I will also be speaking to Sully Erna of Godsmack and Amy Lee of Evanescence. Until then, I'm Lou Brutus, leaving you with the words of writer Dr. Hunter S. Thompson. A fleecee is one who has just been dramatically fleeced.
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3: Chance of thunderstorms overnight. Otherwise, cloudy skies expected. Lows dip down to about 57. Winds out of the south, 8 to 15 miles an hour. Highs level off around 86 Friday. Currently 55.
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5: 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We were going to court-ordered family therapy or whatever at the time. And it was, I mean, we had to switch therapists because my father and I got in a fist fight in the room. It was very toxic, to say the least.
0: I can't deal with you people anymore.
5: 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We kept trying to tell that they're, look, this is stupid. We're not going to be a family. 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It's over. And we both kind of knew that, right? And so he was repeatedly telling me that the moment I turned 18, he was going to, change the locks and I was out of the house.
0: I
5: knew he was serious. I had no illusions that things were going to change.
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3: Chance for showers overnight. Otherwise, cloudy skies expected. Lows level off around 55. Winds out of the south, 8 to 15 miles an hour. High of 86 Friday. Right now, 59.
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5: 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We were going to court-ordered family therapy or whatever at the time. And it was, I mean, we had to switch therapists because my father and I got in a fist fight in the room. It was very toxic, to say the least.
6: I can't deal with you people anymore.
5: 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I mean, my father and I, at least we agreed on that. We kept trying to tell that they're, look, this is stupid. We're not going to be a family. Like, it's just not going to happen, right? It's over. And we both kind of knew that, right? And so he was repeatedly telling me that the moment I turned 18, he was going to, you know, change the locks and I was out of the house. I knew he was serious. I had no illusions that things were going to change.
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1: Lows dip down to about 57 overnight under overcast skies. Winds out of the south, 8 to 15 miles an hour. Mainly clear skies Friday. High temperatures reach up to 86. Currently, it's 59 degrees.
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3: Lows dip down to about 57 overnight under overcast skies. Winds out of the south, 8 to 15 miles an hour. Mainly clear skies Friday. High temperatures reach up to 86. Currently, 59.
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3: Daytime highs approaching 86 today under mainly sunny skies. Winds out of the south, 8 to 15 miles an hour. Chance for storms tonight. Lows around 58, mainly cloudy. Right now, 59.
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0: brings lacrosse so much joy. Who's our favorite birthday boy? Aww. Brian, Brian Simpson. It's not done yet.
1: Oh,
0: it's not done yet.
2: Okay. All right.
0: Who goes crazy now and then? Who am I proud to call one of my best friends?
3: Oh my God, I'm gonna cry.
0: Brian Simpson.
1: Look at me tearing up already.
4: Oh, my God. What is happening? Is Pat McCurdy one of your best friends? Oh, man. Are you guys hooking up when he gets to town, or is he just going straight to the party?
1: I'm sure him and Pipe Jim are just going straight to unload the van and get ready for the show tonight. But, yes, Pat McCurdy, for many years ago, when someone actually surprised me, one of the very only times that I've ever been surprised.
4: What birthday was that, Dino?
1: That had to have been around 40 because he played that. It couldn't have been around 40.
4: Because he played that night, did he? No, the 2009, night before.
1: It says 2019, so that would have been 7 years ago.
4: Okay. All right.
1: That would have been 43. But, he would have been in town for Wienerfest, right?
4: Oh, is that what it was? He was in town for another
1: show. Or he was coming to town for Wienerfest, and then you were like, hey, if you're coming in early, right?
4: Yes.
1: Wasn't that what happened?
4: Yes, yes. Okay.
1: Yeah, it is my birthday, and I'll get it back together here in a moment. I'm working on it. I will not be able to keep up with all of the messages and stuff, so if I don't respond, I apologize right off the bat. It's just going to be an impossible task. It really is. I've already got about 1,000 things to respond to between aunts and uncles and friends and listeners and everybody else. I've gotten a million messages on Facebook, people posting on my account. We've gotten a butt ton of text messages this morning and emails. I already got phone calls from my BFF, Donuts, who wished me a very happy birthday. So if I don't respond, I apologize. Is the camera not working?
4: No, it's working. I'm trying to get your balloons in there.
1: Oh, okay. Well, it moves, so.
4: I see. It got some, I know that you don't like when I decorate with balloons.
1: I hate balloons, in fact. I don't find a purpose for them.
4: I know that you don't like when I decorate with balloons, so I decorated the studio with balloons.
1: I knew right away. I was like, that son of a. I knew it immediately. It wasn't anybody else in this building. I knew it was only
4: you. Of course, yeah. Because I know you don't like them, and so I decorate them.
1: I will say, thankfully, they're not helium, so they won't end up in a cow's stomach in somebody's field.
4: Aren't they pretty?
1: They're just real pretty. They're just,
4: they've got
1: regular air in them, so they're not going to float away. And at some point, I'll be able to just pop them and throw them in the trash where they belong. It is my 50th birthday today, and I'm going to play whatever I want. I'm not going to play any of the crap that
4: we
1: normally play.
4: What a gorgeous Friday, huh?
1: So if you were expecting to hear crappy music that we normally play, you're going to hear crappy music that I like to play. So we'll get to that. We've got a lot of other stuff to get to. Doc's going to join us. We have a very special person we have to recognize this morning, not just me. We're going to be talking about an individual that is an avid listener of our show that unfortunately may not be living anymore after this weekend. So we're going to talk about that later on. Bad news, happy music as well, all sorts of other stuff. And again, I will do my best to respond to everybody, but that's just not going to happen. So
4: gorgeous Friday. It'll be a great day. TGIF, man. Yeah. TGIF.
1: Looks like mid-80s today and tomorrow, and then maybe some showers and thunderstorms moving in on Sunday and Monday. Did rain last night during the overnight.
4: I didn't realize that until I walked outside this morning. But should be, for all intents and purposes, a very beautiful Friday.
1: So I took the truck instead of the motorcycle this morning. So we've got lots to get to. We'll do that next.
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1: Again, going to try my best to keep up with the texts and calls and all that crap, but it's just not going to be a reality. Ray texting in. F you, Ray. You son of a bitch.
4: So
1: look at this guy sending me a GIF of Josh Allen wishing me a happy birthday.
4: I like that.
1: Unbelievable, Ray. Such disrespect on my 50th birthday.
4: 50 on a Friday.
1: Unbelievable. Birthday canceled. Cheryl texting in, happy birthday. Thank you very much. I think it's Matt.
4: That worked
1: works
4: out.
1: At Fabic Rents. Said happy birthday, Brian. Thank you. Jim says happy 50th. Have a great birthday. John says happy birthday. Welcome to the 50 Club. Thank you. Dean says happy birthday, Brian. You know what's nice about Dean? He didn't include anything about his stupid Dodgers. I think this is Dean who loves the Dodgers, right? Is that Dean? Same Dean? Different Dean? Jacob said, happy birthday to you, sir. Thank you very much, Jacob. Appreciate that. Tom also saying happy 50th birthday. Hope you have a kick-ass birthday. Thank you, Tom. Again, going to do my best to try to keep up with the birthday texts and calls. Dan, our buddy, the bus driver man.
4: Yeah.
1: Sent me a text,
4: Dan.
1: Said happy birthday, old man. Thank you. My boy Tony Zach said happy birthday. See you tonight. He's coming to the party. It's going to be a good time. Going to be at the Rookery. It is the same, Dean. He says, go Dodgers. See, he said the go Dodgers after the birthday wishes. I'm like, Ray.
4: Love that.
1: Sent me freaking Josh
4: Way
1: Allen.
4: To go. Yeah. Your birthday on a Friday, turning 50. And a beautiful day at that. So it should be a good one.
1: The tourist who threw the rock at the seal got arrested. So not only did he get his ass beat. Not only did the guy that beat his ass get a commendation from the mayor, but now this dude, this idiot, this piece of human garbage has been arrested. Arrogant U.S. tourist hurling a rock at a beloved Hawaiian monk seal named Lanny, arrested by federal agents earlier this week. after he claimed he'd get away from the alleged animal abuse because he's, quote, rich. This guy's name is Igor. Do you want me to spell his middle name and his last name? Are you ready for this?
4: The whole I don't think I can get in trouble because I'm rich part is just so gross.
1: Well, he's from Covington, Washington, and he's been so charged gross. With harassing a protected animal after he tossed a massive rock at an endangered seal as it swam along the shoreline off Front Street in Maui last week. National Oceanic and Atmospheric Administration special agents cuffing him near Seattle. The tourist initially taken in for questioning on May 5th, but was released after requesting legal counsel. Following his arrest, this guy is likely going to have to pay some serious fines. Local Hawaiian seen wailing on this guy was hailed a hero by the state senator. Showed off a letter of recognition for the anonymous seal advocate during a state meeting. I love it. Street justice. Bring it back. That's what we need. Street justice. This guy is set to appear in U.S. District Court in Seattle sometime next week. Love it. Screw that guy. Also, in the news this morning,
11: Corey Richens was convicted unanimously and beyond a reasonable doubt of attempting to murder Eric Richens, her husband, and the father of their three children. And then, having failed in her first effort of spending the next 17 days not changing course, but doubling down, preparing to try again, and ultimately completing the act through the administration of poison. And for what? Money. All for pecuniary gain. A person convicted of committing that sequence of acts in that way and for that reason, and who causes the absolute tragedy that has befallen Eric Richens' sons and family. A person convicted of those things is simply too dangerous to ever be free. Accordingly, Ms. Richens, based on your conviction on count one, first-degree felony aggravated murder, the court hereby sentences you to life without parole.
1: So this is the psycho bitch from Utah who killed her, tried to kill her husband, failed, then did kill him like 2 weeks later with some fentanyl, and then wrote a book about dealing with grief of you know, when your husband dies.
4: For children.
1: Right, for kids, and then found out later on that she actually was the one who killed her husband. Corey Richens.
4: Yes.
1: Utah mom found guilty of murdering her husband with a fentanyl-laced cocktail was sentenced earlier this week. On his birthday, by the way, would have been his birthday on Wednesday. She's getting life in prison without the possibility of parole. She obviously has a chance to appeal that and likely will. Notoriously writing a children's book about grief after her husband's death back in 2022. So she's been sentenced, but there'll be an appeals or several appeals, but she ain't going nowhere. She's going to be rotting in prison while those appeals take place. Corey Richens from Utah. Elsewhere, the hantavirus still on the tip of the tongue, everybody talking about it. A British tourist was detained at an Italian bar and forced to quarantine for a month despite testing negative for the deadly rat virus. So apparently this guy was supposed to quarantine and not be out. Didn't have it, wasn't testing positive, but said, well, look, dude, I'm not sick. Why should I stay in my house for a month? Went out to the bar where they caught his ass, and now they're going to keep him on lockdown.
4: So he was on the boat. He was on the cruise.
1: This guy was on vacation somewhere in his 60s, boarded a flight with a Dutch woman, later died from the hantavirus, and was rounded up outside the bar earlier this week. British authorities had flagged the possible infection, and the man was located in Milan. Italian cops discovered him. He was staying at a bed and breakfast and therefore did not have acceptable accommodation to isolate. He's now been placed in quarantine until June 6th.
4: I didn't have a place to go. Is that what it is?
1: I get it, right? You test negative and you're like, really, I don't need to be. I went through the same thing with the coronavirus when my wife tested positive the first time. And I was like, this is dumb. I'm not sick. I've been everywhere. Why should I have to go home? But yeah, so they caught his ass at a bar.
4: And I understand that.
1: They're going to force him to quarantine.
4: 100 people in the whole world right now who are under a microscope. You know what I'm saying? Like, you got to at least be tactful.
1: Madison, Wisconsin, construction worker injured.
4: Oh, yeah, you were telling me. Is that he dangled from the rooftop?
1: Yeah, so it sounds like the lift that he was working on moved, and some, like, plywood maybe that he was supposed to be standing on. A construction worker injured in a downtown Madison lift accident on Wednesday. Crews were called to the construction site at Bassett and West Johnson Streets at about 10:45 in the morning. Reports of a worker dangling from the building. There actually is video of this if you haven't seen it. Workers on the site said they were moving scaffolding and adjusting it alongside the building when the scaffolding and the telehandler underneath it tipped over. The worker on the scaffolding at the time clung onto the building and hung on until he was no longer able to. Estimated that he fell about 30 feet. Ish. Taken to the hospital with injuries believed to be non-life-threatening, but seriously, the video of that is sketch, man. Scary.
4: Well, you're up there working, and then all
1: the
4: of a
1: one guy's coming out from the window trying to grab him. The other guys are trying to run underneath and maybe catch him or break his fall or something like that. But yeah, this guy still fell and hit the ground and had to go to the hospital. Elsewhere, she is out of rehab, and she's back at it.
14: It's Britney, bitch.
1: Britney Spears. Seen at a restaurant waving a knife around, acting erratic, and apparently barking like a dog.
17: Oh, you know, the Great Recession was caused by too much regulation. You know?
1: Jesus. Imagine waking up to that every morning. A representative for Britney Spears sharing a statement after it was reported that she was erratic in a restaurant. TMZ said that Britney was having dinner at the restaurant Blue Dog Tavern in Sherman Oaks, allegedly walked by another table of guests holding a knife. Spears' representative said the reports about her outing were completely blown out of proportion. Apparently, she was telling a story about her dog, and that's where the barking came from. Not quite sure about the knife. They said she was cutting her burger. Someone made it sound like she was waving it around, which she's been seen doing in some of her Instagram videos in the past.
18: Leave Britney alone!
4: They say she was enjoying a quiet dinner with her assistant and bodyguard, and people... Two things there, right? It's possible that things that the story of her erratic behavior is true. It's also possible that she's just doing, you know me, I talk with my hands. I'm cutting my burger and then I'm erratic and yeah, it's easy
1: do.
4: To believe
1: you do talk with
4: anything
1: your hands.
4: That seems
1: Kung Fu Gene.
4: Weird about her. So it's too, you know, it well, could look. Just be that she's doing, really telling a story and really cutting her burger and people are apt to say that, you know, she's acting weird. It's maybe, also possible she was acting weird.
1: Maybe lay low.
4: Well, I think just a quiet dinner with her bodyguard and assistant isn't like,
1: yeah, you
4: she's
1: can
4: not
1: that.
4: Having a party.
1: Do that at home. You got DoorDash. Like, you just got out of the rehab. You just had the DUI accident. You're dealing with all this stuff. And maybe just a quiet dinner at home. Maybe a microwave, Totino's or something like that. No? Maybe? No? All right. They continue to roll in. Again, I will not be able to respond to all of these, so I apologize, but we can at least read them. Benjamin said, happy 50th birthday, man. Hope to see you belt out a tune with Pat tonight. Don't you worry. I have plans of getting on stage. Sarah said, happiest day today and the best year to come, listening from Sioux Falls on the app. Included a gif of Bret Michaels waving the like terrible that. Towel. Look at that. We'll get to Bret Michaels here in a bit. Ryan says, happy birthday, Brian. It's also my birthday today. Ryan's 39. He said, could I request some Firehouse? I told you.
4: Birthday boy, Ryan, 39. Is that what he said?
1: We're only playing the music I want to hear today.
4: Is that what he said?

0: Oh, effing good, man. Firehouse on a Friday. Give me that CJ snare any day of the week and twice on Sunday. May he rest in peace.
1: Ryan's birthday, too. Is that what you said? 39?
0: Yeah. Ryan said, happy birthday, Brian. It's also my birthday today.
1: What?
0: 39. Could I request some Firehouse? Said he got me an early birthday present yesterday and included a picture.
2: What is it?
0: It's puppies. Oh, man. I can't have any more dogs in my house. I got the Remy's too much already. But thank you. But happy birthday to you for having all them puppies. Speaking of Ryan's, we just had another friend of mine named Ryan who stopped by, dropped off some biscuits and gravy. Is that what
1: Apparently. When we have a whole building full of people today, so we'll be able to share all the things.
0: Good.
1: Yes.
0: Good. Good. I'm trying to keep it light. I got a long day ahead of me. I got to get a nap in. I've got a lot of things to do. So thank you very much for all the texts, and I'll try to get to them all. I appreciate that. Brew Crew with a nice 7-1 win over the Padres yesterday.
3: Ground ball to short. That should do it. Ortiz has it. Goes across the diamond. Throws out Tatis. And the Brewers take 2 of 3 from the Padres in the series. Final score this afternoon. Brewers 7. Padres 1.
0: Yeah, nice little series win for the Brew Crew over the Padres. They move on to Minnesota. They're in Minnesota tonight for the first of 3 against the Twins. No games in the NBA last night, but tonight Detroit is at Cleveland at 6 p.m. on Amazon Prime for game 6 of that series. Cavs are up 3-2. San Antonio at Minnesota. Going to be a busy night in the cities. That game tips off at 8:30 on Amazon Prime. Game 6 of that series. Spurs are up 3-2 trying to eliminate the T-Wolves. NHL last night, the Canadiens doubling up the Buffalo Sabres 6-3. They take a 3-2 series lead. And in the late game last night,
4: making that save, 3 seconds left. And for the fifth time, with 1 second left, they will blow it dead here. Time will expire. And for the fifth time in their 9-year history, the Vegas Golden Knights are on their way back to the Western Conference Final.
0: Yeah, and you may not remember, but this is the team that fired their head coach with like 8 games left and replaced him with John Tortorella. And
1: this year?
0: Yes. Right before the playoffs were set to begin, they fired their head coach. They said, nah, dude, we've been losing too many games recently. We need a push. And so they fired his ass right before the playoffs. They were in the playoffs when they fired him. And then they replaced him with Tortorella, and here they are going to the Western Conference Finals. The Vegas Golden Knights.
1: Interesting.
0: Beating the Anaheim Ducks 5-1 last night. They advanced to the Western Conference Finals. They'll take on the Colorado Avalanche. You got no games in the NHL tonight. Buffalo, however, is at Montreal at 7 p.m. on ABC tomorrow night for Game 6 with the Canadiens up 3-2 in that series. You might remember in February there was a little game called the Super Bowl.
4: And that will do it. Seattle reigns above them all in the NFL. The Seahawks, Super Bowl champions for the second time.
0: Yeah, ever since then, hasn't been good for my Patriots, to say the least. But the rematch is coming to open up the regular season. 7 months after beating the Patriots to capture Super Bowl 60, the Seahawks will welcome Drake May and the Patriots and Mike Vrabel and maybe Diana Rossini to Lumen Field for the season opener on September 9th. Matchup among many of the notables that were announced yesterday, last night. Packers, of course, unveiling their schedule.
1: Yeah, let's talk about that.
5: Go, Pack, go!
0: All right, Packers begin the season on the road Sunday, yes. September 13th, a 3:25 late afternoon kickoff in Minnesota against the Vikings.
1: Correct.
0: Week 3, they've got their home opener. That'll be a Thursday night football matchup on Amazon Prime as they welcome in the Atlanta Hawks. That game on September 24th.
1: Atlanta Falcons.
0: 2 weeks later on Sunday, October 11th, the Packers are at home against the Bears.
1: Yes, I see that.
0: The following week, they're week at 5. Home against Dallas. Yep. That's a big matchup on Sunday night football on October 18th.
1: That'll be a big game, eh?
0: The very next primetime game for the Packers will be on Thursday, October 29th at home against Carolina. They get their bye week in week 11, which is the one sort of in between the 15th and Thanksgiving. That next game for the Packers, by the way, is Thanksgiving Eve, November 25th in L.A. against the Rams. That game is going to be on Netflix. Back on primetime, December 13th, when they're at home against the Buffalo Bills. Speaking of Josh Allen, that's on Sunday Night Football. Then Christmas Day, get up early, open your presents, have a little breakfast, and then watch the Packers as they'll be in Chicago to take on the Bears at noon. That game will be on Netflix. Their only Monday night game is Week 17 at home against Houston. January 4th on ESPN. The last game of the regular season will be at home against the Lions. That game is still TBD because that could be a flex game. It could have a lot of playoff implications, but Packer schedule's out there.
1: Nine home games at Lambeau Field this season. Nine home games at Lambeau Field, including the very first one of the season will be that Thursday night matchup with the Falcons, week three on the 24th of September.
0: A lot of the NFL teams, when they do their schedule release, they do a spoof video. The Raiders went with the Step Brothers spoof video.
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2: Yup!
0: Kirk Cousins, Fernando Mendoza, the Step Brothers spoof video for the Raiders. 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
7: Hey, man. Did you touch my drum set?
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0: It's Rock Mornings with Brian and Gene. 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
0: Hey, it's Brian and Gene. Don't forget to sign up to win tickets to go rock the races with us on June 6th at the Speedway. It's going to be a hell of a season. And they start this Saturday, actually, with the Budweiser season opener. Normally, it starts at about 7, 8 o'clock at night. This week, it's at 2 in the afternoon. I love these afternoon races. 2026 Budweiser season opener takes the green flag this Saturday, May 16th at the La Crosse Speedway, starting at 2 p.m. You can go to the website, lacrossespeedway.com, for a full schedule. Don't miss out on the action at the Speedway this summer.
1: Yeah, wondering what to do with the kids and keeping them busy this weekend? This is affordable, family-friendly entertainment in the afternoon on Saturday. So maybe night racing isn't your thing. Here you go. Late models, sportsman Hornets, Sixers, minivans. Lots of fun. They've got the gates opening a little after 12 o'clock, qualifying starting about 12:30 and then racing at 2.
0: Yeah, so check out the new ticket booth.
1: Take the kids in the afternoon.
0: They got a new ticket booth. I don't know if you saw that, but the LaCrosse Speedway has got action all summer long. 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

0: from my second favorite Incubus album. That would be Science. The tune is New Skin. Brandon on the bongos. Oh, man. Nothing like it back in the late 90s. Dude, they ripped it. They were so effing good. And they got progressively better. I still love Incubus, but man, that early sound that they had, so different, so unique, so cool.
1: Was that the show at the Sylvie?
0: We did see him at the Sylvie a couple of years ago, yeah. And it was fantastic. But those, much like any bands, you know, you go to those shows when they were starting their career and they were just becoming popular and famous, mm-hmm. and it's just a different vibe. Just a whole different vibe. We've got Doc joining us after 8 a.m. to talk NASCAR racing.
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0: Bad news, happy music a bit later on as well. Going to try to keep up with the birthday messages and texts and all that stuff. Michael says, happy birthday, Brian. Working in Menominee these days at 3M. No radios.
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0: Uh-oh, here we go. Let's try this. Let's see if we can go live here. Let's see. Is this, hold on, here we go. We're going to try something. Is this my good friend Jessica from Windham, New Hampshire?
2: It is. I was trying to surprise you.
0: You're live on the radio, so don't swear, all right? I know we have gutter mouths, but this is my good friend Dizzle, who I've known for 30 years now. Has it been 30 years?
1: I'm sure of it.
2: Almost. Yeah.
0: We dated briefly, but the sex was so trash that we decided to be
1: just
0: good friends instead.
1: And yeah.
2: Yeah, from my end.
0: we met a long, long time ago. She worked at a Cumberland Farms. I think I was working on the radio, right? Wasn't I on
2: B106? You were.
0: Yeah.
2: B106, and I was working the midnight shift.
0: Yeah, she would call and request songs, and when you're a guy working in radio, at least in the 90s, your only job was to try to have sex with all the female listeners, and that's what I did. I worked very hard at that, and I drove out to Windham, New Hampshire to meet Jess at her Cumberland Farms. We call them Cumbies in New Hampshire, and we hooked up and dated for a while, and it didn't work out for whatever reason.
1: Let's just be friends.
0: We ended up becoming very, very good friends, and we've been buds for a long, long time, man. And now she's rich. This is a true story of a glow up because
2: she
0: grew up in a trailer park, and I love her parents and whatever, and she had a great life. There's a stereotype attached to people who grew up in trailer parks, but now she lives on a pond
1: in a cul-de-sac
0: in a giant mansion at the end of a cul-de-sac with boats and hoes and all sorts of stuff.
2: I live a very blessed life and two little a-hole kids.
0: Yeah. I don't know.
1: That's what happens. That's exactly what happens.
0: Better you than me.
1: How old are these children?
2: 11 and 8, two boys.
1: Yeah, okay. Well, the worst is yet to come.
0: And by the way, real quick, do you mind if I put your real business on the radio?
1: Hold
0: on. Is it okay?
2: Yeah, go ahead.
0: Breast cancer survivor. She just kicked cancer's ass, had her breasts removed and got the double. She's got new boobs. I haven't seen them yet, but
2: I do.
0: I'm sure Charlie's very happy
2: about that first.
0: No, okay. Well, I
1: way to go. What a beast. Congratulations.
2: Thank you. Hey, happy birthday, old man.
0: Thank you very much. I love you. Thank you for the call. And
1: are you much younger than him?
2: To 50.
1: Are you much younger?
2: Not much. No, 46.
1: Okay.
0: Yeah, you're getting
1: much. I would say much at this point.
0: She was due for a freshen up up here. The upstairs bedroom needed a little freshen up.
1: She's got four more years in her 40s than you.
0: After two boys, those things were down by her kneecaps. It was a mess, a hot mess.
2: It worked out.
0: All right, Jess. Love you.
2: Love you.
0: Thank
2: Happy
0: you very
2: birthday, dude.
0: Thanks, bud. Appreciate that. My very good friend Jess from New Hampshire calling in this morning live on the radio. No swearing.
1: She did good.

0: actually did.
1: Game six of the NBA conference semifinals on Amazon tonight. You've got the Cavs and Pistons at 6, and then you got the T-Wolves and Spurs at 8:30. New episode, last episode of Celebrity Jeopardy is on tonight on ABC, the fourth season finale of Celebrity Jeopardy on ABC tonight. Also, the series finale of Outlander on Stars tonight. And over on Paramount Plus, another spinoff for Yellowstone. This is the one where Rip and Beth move from Montana to Texas. It's called Dutton Ranch.
2: Mm-hmm.
1: Another Yellowstone spinoff. This one on Paramount Plus premiering today. Joining the cast are Ed Harris, Jay Courtney, and Annette Bening.
2: Oh, interesting.
1: Yeah, so Dutton Ranch premiering on Paramount Plus today. Also on Hulu tonight, a new stand-up special from Lisa Ann Walter called It Was an Accident. Honestly, there wasn't anything funny in the trailer, so I'm not going to waste your time. It was about a minute and 15 seconds, and I didn't laugh once. Probably not the kind of comedy that's geared towards me.
2: Mm-hmm.
1: But if you want to watch a new stand-up special from Lisa Ann Walter, it's on Hulu today called It Was an Accident. Tomorrow on NBC, the second leg of the Triple Crown, the Preakness, takes place. By the way, it's not till 6 p.m., and the Kentucky Derby winner, Golden Temple, sitting this one out, gearing up for the Belmont Stakes.
2: Yep, that's becoming a new play for winning horses, is to not do that.
1: Also tomorrow on Netflix, Ronda Rousey taking on Gina Carano. There's a big undercard.
2: Night?
1: Yes,
2: oh
1: it is tomorrow night.
2: Ooh, big weekend.
1: On Netflix, the Rousey-Carano fights. NBC on Saturday night, it's the season finale of SNL. Your host is Will Ferrell. Your musical guest is Sir Paul McCartney.
3: Hi, I'm Will Ferrell, and I'll be hosting the season finale of SNL this week with musical guest Sir Paul McCartney.
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5: 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Mm. And one time I killed a dragon.
3: 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I knew it. I told you.
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4: You did.
1: Yeah, recording those little spoof commercials for SNL. Season finale hosted by Will Ferrell with Sir Paul McCartney as the musical guest. 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
2: Yes, yep.
1: Miranda Lambert, Casey Musgraves, Blake Shelton, Kane Brown, and everybody else.
2: Yep.
1: Also on Fox on Sunday night, you got the 24th season finale of Family Guy and the 16th season finale of Bob's Burgers. New in theaters this weekend, a movie called In the Gray.
6: Manny Salazar. He's not really the guy you loan $1 billion and expect to see it back.
7: You think you can recover it?
6: You know I can. In this job, when mistakes are made, you need insurance.
8: Gen Con!
6: Kids, don't say a word. 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
9: Bronco and Sid.
10: Hey,
9: will now solve it their way.
1: That is In the Gray. It stars Jake Gyllenhaal and Henry Cavill, team of elite covert operatives who are hired by Rosamund Pike to steal back a $1 billion fortune that's been guarded by a small army on a private island. So they have to go there and kick a lot of ass. It's rated R. Also in theaters this weekend. I'm probably not going to watch this one in theaters, but I am excited to see it when it comes out on streaming.
2: Tell me about this.
1: It's called The Wizard of the Kremlin, and it's rated R. Paul Dano stars in this political drama as a guy that was described as the new Rasputin, a master manipulator who used his skills to help elevate Vladimir Putin to power in the final years of the Soviet Union.
11: Russia needs a new president. He's young, athletic, he's a spy, KGB. Vladimir Putin.
12: What interests me is power.
13: Vadim Baranov was a visionary director. He became known as the new Rasputin.
11: I want to be part of my time, not just a witness.
12: I cannot be subservient to anyone.
11: Our goal is chaos. We'll get into people's heads.
12: We'll build the myth that the Russians are controlling the modern world.
14: You're using your black magic in the service of power?
12: It's a game. Politics is the only game worth playing.
1: Wizard of the New Kremlin. Looks good. Paul Dano. Jude Law plays Vladimir Putin. Alicia Vikander and Jeffrey Wright also starring in that movie. in theaters this weekend. New music today from the All-American Rejects. They've got a new album called Sandbox, their fifth album. And you've also got a new album from Peter Frampton. It's called Carry the Light, his 19th album. He's got Tom Morello, Graham Nash, Sheryl Crow, and others as his guest. Yes.
2: Really?
1: I should say. Yeah.
2: Crazy. Did you see the nothing to do with anything that's in theaters on TV, but when you were talking about all the country artists, did you see Eric Church's commencement speech? Yes, we did.
1: I saw news articles, and apparently it was pretty powerful, but I didn't watch any.
2: I was on a walk the other night scrolling through TikTok, and I happened to come across it, so I watched it in its entirety, but I thought it was really great. It was all metaphor on a guitar, really. So it was six strings and kind of a sermon by Eric Church at his commencement speech the other night, talking about how... guitar is a metaphor for people in life and all of that. Your faith is the low E, your family's the A, the spouse, the community, yourself, and how all those come together to produce original music. And it was, for a commencement speech, it was awesome. He did a really, really good job.
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7: Here's the Wisdom News Minute. Jury deliberations resumed this morning in the homicide trial of Josie Dykeman. She is charged with the child abuse death of 6-year-old Alexavier Pedrin in 2023. Jurors deliberated for about 90 minutes on Thursday before ending without a verdict. A few rules for bicycle use in La Crosse have been made, specifically aimed at permitting an expanded use of electric bikes. The city council passed an ordinance to let e-bikes and scooters use sidewalks except in a designated area of downtown La Crosse. One amendment that did not pass would have required some kind of noisemaker to be used on those bikes. It appears that the Valley View Mall is under new ownership. The info comes from a recent Facebook post on the mall's page stating it is under new ownership and management. It's unclear who the new owner is, as the mall's website continues to list Cohan Real Estate Investment Group as owners. Cohen took over the property in late 2023. I'm Brad Williams.
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0: 8 minutes and 17 seconds of awesomeness. That, of course, is Metallica with Orion, my all-time favorite Metallica tune. Tough to play it during a morning show. We don't have a lot of time, but we made room for it this morning for my 50th birthday.
1: Hey, hark down some bacon. That's what.
0: Yeah. Big thanks to my guy, Mark Gady, from the Breakfast Club and Pub in downtown La Crosse. Brought every single piece of food they have on the menu. Jesus Christ. That Reuben omelet, I don't know if that's what they serve to the regular customers, but that thing must weigh 20 pounds.
1: You're getting your money's worth, I'll tell you that.
0: Yeah.
1: So congratulations on 50 years around the sun there,
0: I got
1: brother.
0: Birthday bacon. I got the tots, right? I got the mac and cheese tots. I got the Reuben omelet over here. I got a Bloody Mary that I'm horking down.
1: Mm-hmm.
0: Unbelievable. Thank you, Mark. Thank you for all of the text messages and also all of the...
1: Look at you with your little sticker. You got a birthday sticker.
0: I did get a birthday sticker. He said the kids normally get it, but apparently I'm a kid today. Thank you for the voicemails as well.
2: I missed the morning with the paella because I was traveling. Tomorrow, I would have to miss the radio show because I travel again. So I downloaded the app so I don't miss any of the birthday fun. And I have a feeling that I could go ahead and request Look What the Cat Dragged In, because that might be looking like Brian on Saturday.
0: Oof.
2: Happy birthday, Brian.
0: That is from Sarah. Thank you, Sarah. I am going to get to some poison here in a bit. Again, playing only my favorite tunes this morning, not the normal crap that we play. We're playing the other crap. So thank you very much for the voicemail. A ton of text messages. Hard to keep up with them. Just got one from Pam, who said, happy 50th, Brian, Pam, Steve, and Jack from Holman. The ones you ran into at the Metallica show in Nashville last year. That was
1: wild. Oh, yeah.
0: Crazy.
1: Like, hey, all of a sudden, hi, how are you?
0: Come around the corner, and there they are. Aaron said, happy 50th birthday. Cheers, dude. Thank you, Aaron. Jeff said, awesome. Orion, happy birthday, Brian. Thank you, Jeff. Also got a text from, let's see, not quite sure who this is. Happy birthday, Brian. If you could also wish my daughter, Holland, a happy 7th birthday. Dad loves you.
1: What a pretty name.
0: Yeah.
1: Happy birthday, Holland.
0: Happy
1: and Daddy loves you.
0: Also got a great text from Cordell, who knows the assignment. He studied the material, and he got the A+ on his assignment. A gif of Tom Brady giving a thumbs up to Danny Amendola saying, happy birthday, Brian. Thank you very much.
1: Oh, brother.
0: Got a text from Tammy from the Pearl Street Brewery,
1: yes,
0: who said, happy birthday, Simpson. Thank you, Tammy. Also got a text from our guy, Malum. Malum! From Tom's Tent Rentals. Said, happy 50th. Going to try to pop into the birthday tonight. They got his son is in the La Crosse Confluence. And they're playing at Leo and Leona's tonight.
1: Speaking of birthdays, that kid just turned 18. Congratulations.
0: Yeah, thank you very much. Appreciate all the texts. Michelle Brand just texting in saying happy 50th, Brian. She also included a gif of What's-Her-Nuts from SNL. I'm 50. Kick.
1: I can kick like.
0: Is that her? Is
1: yeah,
0: that the?
1: Yeah, this my.
0: In the pantsuit.
1: I'm the 50.
0: Thrust and kick.
1: I can kick.
0: I'm 50. That was that the one?
1: Yes.
0: All right. Thank you, Michelle. Appreciate that.
1: 50.
0: Hey, here's some good news. Check this out. This is cool. I find this interesting because my wife watches Somebody Feed Phil on Netflix.
1: Yes.
0: So it's a travel food show.
1: I'm aware
0: show.
1: Of it, yeah.
0: The guy who created Everybody Loves Raymond, do you know that? That's
1: yes.
0: who he is?
1: Yep.
0: So he travels the world. He's got like 8 seasons of this, and he eats food in all these different countries and all these different places. The one that he was at last night was in India. And if you've ever seen video of India, let's be honest, it's pretty trashy. Like, they have beautiful buildings, and they have nice people and all that crap, but they're...
1: The streets are disgusting.
0: They are very disgusting. They're gross, right?
1: So
0: they've got cows and cars and mopeds.
1: Street market? Or?
0: So he went to the street market. What I'm talking about is all the litter and the trash, right?
1: Oh.
0: It's very noticeable. Like, they don't do a very good job of keeping the streets clean, right? It's just not on their agenda. And what's interesting about that is, here in America, a new report found that litter across the entire United States has declined 34% since 2020.
1: We're picking up our garbage, is that what you said?
0: The average person's share of dropping garbage goes from 152 pieces to 96. Not quite sure how they measured all that, but roadway litter fell 22%, and waterway litter also dropped 45%.
1: Excellent news.
0: They say they credit this decrease to education,
1: yep,
0: better infrastructure,
1: sure,
0: and increased public engagement. However, plastic litter has declined, but cardboard waste has gone up because of online shopping.
1: Yes, I can understand that. Well, and thanks to all those teams that volunteer to clean up the roads and to clean up the riverways.
0: Yeah, you adopt a highway stretch or whatever.
1: Well, and the river cleanup, the lakes cleanup, the waterways, that's important. And I think more receptacles, too, and awareness about it.
0: We just had the river cleanup. They've been doing it for a number of years in the Mississippi River, all sorts of different communities, and talking millions of pounds of trash.
1: Well, and you're going into parks or wilderness, and I mean, they provide garbage bags, and, you know, that's great news. That's a wonderful story. Great news.
0: Normally, when we talk about Florida, it's some kind of crazy ass story, but this is a good story out of Florida. A couple of teenagers stopped to help a guy with a flat tire and then realized he was having a heart attack. So they called 911, stayed with this dude, and kept him calm until the first responders got there.
3: There's an old guy on the side of the road. We're helping change his tire, and he did not feel good at all.
4: We're at McDonald's, and we saw this guy over here, and he was just relaxing.
5: Saving someone's life and being there, obviously, is a big thing, for especially kids my age. So it was just a lot of emotions, honestly.
6: We saw him on the side of the road, and we were like, let's go help him.
7: It feels good. It feels like I did something good. I did something right, helping out a guy. I just am happy to be honored.
0: 65-year-old Diego Fernandez Delgado got a flat tire, phone battery dead, struggling on the side of the road, began to experience severe chest pain, difficulty breathing, and three high school students, a couple of 16-year-olds, Logan Royer and Cody McGrone, along with a 17-year-old named Brody Murray, had stopped at a nearby McDonald's after they had gone fishing, noticed this guy along the roadside, said, let's go help him. And as they went over there, they quickly realized something else was wrong, not just the flat tire. Called 911.
1: So they didn't notice that he was having a medical emergency.
0: No, they just noticed
1: he
0: had a flat tire, and we're going to go over and help him with the flat tire. Yeah.
1: Talk about people at the right place at the very right time.
0: First responders got there, rushed this dude to the hospital, underwent several procedures before eventually being released to go recover at home. So, yeah. A very severe situation there for that guy who was trying to change his flat tire and had a heart attack. And these three teenagers in Florida jumped in to help save his life. Pretty cool.
1: More than pretty cool.
0: It's Rock Mornings with Brian and Gene. Sarah, don't you worry your pretty little head. I've got some poison coming up.
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0: brings lacrosse so much joy. Who's our favorite birthday boy? Aww. Brian, Brian Simpson. It's not done yet.
1: Oh,
0: it's not done yet.
2: Okay. All right.
0: Who goes crazy now and then? Who am I proud to call one of my best friends?
3: Oh, my,
1: oh my God. I'm going to cry.
0: Brian, Brian Simpson.
1: Oh, man. From 7 years ago, Pat McCurdy original for my birthday.
3: So this guy's in town this afternoon?
1: Tonight. Yeah, so big party tonight. It's open to the public. Everyone's welcome to join me. We're going to be at the Rookery over by the UWL campus. Pat McCurdy starts at 6. Feel free to stop by anytime after 5 p.m. That's when I'll be there, somewhere around 4:35. We got free food. We're going to have some wings and some meat and cheese from my guy Josh at the City Meat Market in New Albany, Iowa. My wife and I are going to pick up some veggie trays. I got a free keg of Sam Adams Oktoberfest beer, thanks to my guy Tim Alberts and Dan the Beer Man. So that's going to be pouring some libations. And then Pat McCurdy at 6. I got a couple of special guests showing up. And then my good friends in the Weathered Pigs, the original lineup of the Weathered Pigs. Andrew back in the band for the first time in a couple of years. So
3: at
1: looking
3: like 7:30 or something?
1: After Pat, whenever that happens, 7:30, 8 o'clock. And all your 90s alternative rock favorites from the Weathered Pigs.
3: Now, earlier this morning at the beginning of the show, we played Pat where he sings Brian, yeah. Brian. And I think at the end he throws in that like a best friend thing.
1: Yeah.
3: And you teared up. And then you just played it again.
1: And I teared up again.
3: And you teared up again. Dude.
1: I love Pat. What can I say? And he, you know.
3: Second tearing. It really happened.
1: He's not doing that for everybody. So it makes
3: it
1: special.
3: Look at you. Your eyes are all red in a funny way.
1: Got a text from Donnie who said, happy 50th birthday, dude. Love your birthday every year because the radio gets turned up. Also, the Hunt for Red October guy, he won't leave it alone. He is sending in a gif of Sean Connery saying, one ping only, please. Saying happy birthday. Thank you. That movie still sucks. An original, one of the only people that have been here since day one, the fifth Lori, BFS 50 FYO. Yeah. The fifth Lori. Love the fifth Lori. She's
3: I do,
1: the
3: too.
1: Best.
3: I miss her. She moved out of my neighbor, and I haven't seen her in a while.
1: I know. They moved to, what, Onalaska?
3: Onalaska, and I haven't seen her in a while.
1: Naomi said, happy birthday, Brian. Also, National Pizza Party Day.
3: Mm.
1: I'm not having pizza right now.
3: You're
1: I'm
3: not.
1: Having an omelet. A Reuben omelet. Got a text from Wally Wilbur. Said, come on, man. Why you got to do that to me? Wally Wilbur said, Simpson, happy 5-0, rock on. And it's a gif of Johnny Damon when he was with the Yankees. That's a dick move right there. That is just mean. That's just mean.
3: It's funny, actually.
1: Dale and Prairie du Chien texting in saying, good morning, Brian and Gene. Happy birthday, Brian. Oh, to be 50 again. Have a great day, young whippersnapper. Love the show. My guy Courtney from the Mirage and the Hungry Peddler and Vix down on the south side of town said, happy birthday, bud. I'm still planning to celebrate with you for a bit today. I'll have some drink chips for you. Sweet. Can't wait. Looking forward to it. Again, big party at the Rookery tonight for my 50th
3: I'll give
1: birthday.
3: You your
1: oh, I'm getting a present?
4: Well, besides the balloons.
1: Oh, the balloons weren't the present? Yeah, Gene gave me something that I don't want, which
3: the
1: is not surprising.
3: We're definitely part of your birthday.
1: You should have seen Gene. Yeah, she was in her prime yesterday. We went to the sandwich shop and dirty soda shop downtown here.
3: Why was I in my prime? Oh, because I was cutting
1: up
3: all the sandwiches.
1: They were bringing out cut-up sandwiches, and I think Jean splooshed. I think her underpants got soaking
3: wet. We shared
1: wet.
3: Like four of them.
1: They brought out one.
3: So
1: the first sandwich they brought out was their, what was that?
3: Cheesesteak or something. Yeah,
1: the cheesesteak, and that was already cut up, so Jean didn't have to do it.
3: Burger.
1: And then there was a cut-up smash burger, and then Jean's sandwich came out. It was just ridiculous. Jean was just
3: sharing.
1: Splooshing all over the place.
3: Balloons, this was part of your present,
1: okay?
3: So also, I thought you could take them to the party
1: tonight, little decor. I'm glad I brought the truck then.
3: Boom decorations. You know what I'm saying? Like
1: boob decorations, like the boob sign that got changed. By the way, whoever did that is genius. That gave those people so many miles of great publicity. That was hilarious. Do it again, by the way, please.
3: No, I thought they would be fun for you this morning. It would make the studio look nice.
1: Is it? Can you see them behind me or no?
3: It's and then you could take them with you and then use them tonight. So it's like right. Twofold. So here's your...
1: And then this is a...
3: Yeah.
1: Is this the one hot
3: simple.
1: Chip? This is not a hot chip, is it?
3: It's not a hot chip.
1: Vintage, you are awesome. Shot glass. All right, so it's got a gift card in there. Here I am opening this thing up. Oh, look at this. Happy birthday. A really fancy wooden box. Look at this thing. Look at that. It's got a little clasp on it. It says happy birthday on the is anything going to pop out at me?
3: No.
1: Cheers to 50 years. Boy, there's like levels to this thing. And then there's a shot glass in here tucked away that says vintage 1976. Age to perfection. Cheers to 50 years. Oh, thank you, Gene.
3: I thought you could take that tonight and then, you know, put it.
1: I'm not doing any shots tonight. I got to tell people that I know. I got to get up and go to work in the morning tomorrow. I can't be doing shots.
3: No, I know.
1: So if you try to buy me a shot tonight, I appreciate that, but I'm not doing it. No, I don't care who you are. Unless you're Pat McCurdy. Oh, some free golf. Look at that.
3: $50 at Fox Hollow. I thought you could hook up with Shaw and you guys could go have a day
1: on
3: the.
1: I'd like to hook up with Shaw. I want to hook up with him all the time.
3: Have a day on the course.
1: Have you ever hooked up with Shaw?
3: I don't like to talk about it, but yeah.
1: Man, hooking up with Shaw is like a dream come true.
3: Mm-hmm.
1: Well, thank you very much. I appreciate that, Gene. It's a very nice present. Thanks again to my guy, Mark, for stopping by, dropping off the breakfast.
3: I'll help you get these balloons in your truck to get over to the Rookery.
1: Got a text from Tegan, one of our former calendar girls from many years ago, said, happy birthday. See you tonight. Thank you, Tegan. Lots of people calling in, texting in. Got one from Mike. Happy 50th. The age to keep those damn kids off your lawn. I did have a lady on, like, she had a golden retriever, and that dog was, like, 10 feet into my lawn last night, and I was getting a little concerned. Like, I don't mind the sniffing around where the library post is and where the mailbox, but, like, that dog was, like, in the front yard, and I was just about to go outside and have to say something.
3: Relax.
1: Can't relax, man. These people be coming on my lawn. Don't forget, you can also download the apps if you want to send us voicemails, like Bill.
2: Happy birthday, Brian Simpson. You have a great day. And welcome to the 50s Club.
1: Thank you very much, Bill. Appreciate that. Very good to hear from you.
3: 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And this is all the time. You can be in touch with us with photos or video or voicemails. 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You can sign up to win all the free stuff. Download the app, and then it's just, boom, it's ready to go, and you can be in communication if you'd like to with Rock Mornings.
1: As I mentioned several times this morning, I'm only playing my jams. I'm not playing any of the crap you're normally going to hear. We're going to continue that with some of my my favorite tune from Poison. Maybe not the most popular, but this is my favorite one. It's Ride the Wind.

0: All I can say is I hope they figure it out and we get that 40th anniversary tour next year.
1: They were supposed to. They were this close, right? But then it was like, you can't get a bigger paycheck than me.
0: Well, 2026 was the official 40th anniversary of Poison. And we were supposed to get a 40th anniversary tour with the original members. Bret Michaels, Bobby Dahl, Ricky Rocket, CeCe DeVille. But Ricky said that apparently Bret Michaels wanted a lot more money than the rest of the band was getting. And that put the whole thing on the kibosh.
1: Mm-hmm. Like a lot more, not like a little bit more, like 70-30.
0: Six to one, I believe. And so they apparently went back to the drawing board and tried to work it out. And hopefully next year we'll get that 40th anniversary tour. Brew Crew over the Padres yesterday, 7-1.
2: Ground ball to short. That should do it. Ortiz has it. Goes across the diamond. Throws out Tatis. And the Brewers take 2 of 3 from the Padres in the series. Final score this afternoon. Brewers 7. Padres 1.
0: In Minnesota tonight for the first of 3 against the Twinkies. Tonight in the NBA, you got 2 games. Detroit at Cleveland, 6 o'clock on Prime for Game 6. And San Antonio at Minnesota at 8:30, also on Prime for Game 6. No games in the NHL tonight, but on Saturday, tomorrow, you got Buffalo at Montreal, 7 o'clock on ABC for Game 6 of that series. Canadians are up 3-2. The Edmonton Oilers are now in the market for their 10th head coach in the last 15 years after firing Chris Knobloch yesterday.
3: Screw you! You're fired!
0: By the way, this guy actually had a pretty good run. He had a tenure that it resulted in a pair of Stanley Cup final appearances. They obviously didn't win. Also had a 3-year contract extension that doesn't officially begin until July. But they liked this guy earlier when they gave him the contract extension. And then now they're like, nah, we're good. We're moving on. 10 coaches in 15 years. Dude, that is not a recipe for success.
1: Yeah, I was just going to say, you don't even get a chance, dude, to build any.
0: This guy had his chance. He went to the Stanley Cup Finals twice in his tenure. It's like, come on, dude, what are you doing? The first World Cup final halftime show will be headlined by Madonna and Shakira.
4: Shakira, Shakira.
0: Yeah, Shakira, BTS, and Madonna are all going to appear at the halftime show of the World Cup final. This is a first for them.
1: Mm-hmm.
0: It's a Super Bowl thing, but FIFA announcing that for the first time ever, the final at MetLife Stadium in Jersey. Look, this is America, bitch. We do halftime shows. This ain't some other country where you throw, you know, red rockets onto the field and you storm and you throw flares and whatever there is you do in England and Spain and Portugal. We have halftime shows with Shakira and with Madonna.
5: Garth, we're in Madonna's bedroom. We're not worthy.
6: Okay, shut up. You're both worthy.
0: Now, look, I'm not a big fan of Madonna, BTS, or Shakira, but July 19th, Super Bowl style concert for the World Cup final halftime show.
1: Mm-hmm. It's the first of its kind like that.
0: Yeah, I don't. It's been since like the early 90s since the World Cup was in America, so they got to get on their game. They got to make as much money as humanly possible. South Africa's Garrick Higo. I think it's Higo. Did you hear about this guy? So the PGA Championship's happening?
1: I did not.
0: The 108th PGA Championship. I love this. This is my jam. If you can't be on time, you're late. If you can't be 5 minutes early, you're late. You better be there early, or you're late.
1: So he's a golfer?
0: Yeah, and he was 1 minute late to his tee time, and they penalized him 2 strokes.
7: We'll let you listen in.
8: I know you're late to the day.
7: Yes, sorry. Good shots.
8: Thank you.
7: Good luck to you. You got to be on the tee at your appointed time, and he was a minute late. And that's a 2-shot penalty.
0: He was supposed to be there at 7:18. He showed up. He rolled up at 7:19, and they said, dude, 2 strokes. He still had a pretty good round, but I love it. That's what we need in life, is to start penalizing people for being late.
1: Ah.
0: And tomorrow night, on Netflix, Rousey returning to the octagon. So is Gina Carano. Also on the card, Nate Diaz and Mike Perry. And Philippe Lins taking on Francis Ngannou. Lots of other fights on the card, but it'll be on Netflix as Ronda Rousey returns to the cage.
1: This is a stacked card, a massive night.
0: Yeah, should be. Looking forward to it. Rousey back in the ring.
1: Uh-huh.
0: She gave, like, she had 1 or 2 kids. She had 1, right?
1: Most recognizable names in the sport, isn't it? I mean, really making a huge moment for Netflix, for sure.
0: We're going to talk racing with Doc in about 45 minutes. give you an update on a very close friend of the program and a listener that we love and adore and we're going to miss. Also getting all sorts of text messages and voicemails.
9: Good morning, Brian and Gene. Happy birthday, Brian Simpson. I will hopefully see you for a bit at your party. Enjoying the music this morning.
0: Hell yeah, you are.
9: Have a great day.
1: Have a great day.
0: Thank you, Sarah. Appreciate that. Very good to hear from you. Front and center, Sarah. We'll get to some more of my favorite music in just a couple of minutes. And we'll also talk Doc. We'll talk to Doc, get some racing reports from him. Bad news, happy music. Lots to get to yet. Don't go anywhere.
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0: What the world needs now is not love, sweet love. It needs more effing Slayer. And they just announced a couple of shows. One of them up in the cities, Gene. Gotta try to get to that bad boy.
1: I bet.
0: Yeah. Give me Slayer any day of the week, twice on Sunday. Raining
1: Especially
0: blood.
1: On your birthday.
0: Yep. Little Slayer goes a long way.
1: On a Friday morning when you're...
0: I got a text from my guy, 50. Hot Sauce. He's down in the DR right now, having some drinks. Said he was swimming around, snorkeling for 4 hours. Said, you should see my back. I feel like Kramer. Put some butter on me. I'm done. Also got a text from a guy, Timmy Alberts. Hooked me up with a keg of Sam Adams Oktoberfest beer for the party tonight. It's not fest season, but it's always a good season to drink fest beer.
1: So.
0: Said happy birthday. He's coming to the party tonight at the Rookery. Looking forward to it. Our friend Carmen and Rob, they're not going to be in town. They're both out of town. Rob is apparently going hunting. Carmen's going to be with her parents, but she wanted to wish me a happy birthday. Thank you, Carmen. Brian in Colorado says, hell yeah, Brian, happy 50th. Great music this morning. Sounds like a good time tonight. Have fun. Stay safe.
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0: Carmen's better half just texted in, actually. Said, happy 50th, brother. Thanks for all you do. From Rob, Carmen, and the entire staff at Buzzard Billy's and Red Sox Nation. Yeah, about that Red Sox Nation. Oof, they're putting bags over their heads like the Saints back in the 70s. Yeah, it's not good right now at Fenway. People chanting, sell the team, and can't get a win. Yeah, it's brutal. Thank you, though, Rob. I appreciate that. You're the man. Jason says, happy birthday, old guy. Thank you, Christy.
1: Uh-huh.
0: Happy birthday to you, Brian. Enjoy your special day. I'm going to be in Madison tomorrow for the Shinedown show. Got those meet and greets, right?
1: Mm-hmm.
0: Rich texting in says, happy birthday, Brian. Hope you have a wonderful day. I hope you enjoy your bike ride tomorrow. Then you can have some Jameson. Yeah.
1: Oh, big day tomorrow. Big day tomorrow. Charity motorcycle ride through the area. And looks like the weather is going to cooperate. And we're just really thankful for everybody who's participating.
0: Jody says, good morning. Happy birthday. What are the odds we could hear some Silvertide this morning? Ooh. I do like that. I like some Silvertide. Melissa says, congrats and cheers to another successful trip around the sun. Happy day of birth. Many cheers from everyone at the Mississippi Valley Mayhem Roller Derby team. Those chicks like to bang each other into the boards.
1: I know, while they're playing derby.
0: I wasn't done talking. You interrupted me.
1: When they're playing derby, yes.
0: Strong. Got a text from my guy, Ben Kapanke from the Lacrosse Loggers. You might have seen online yesterday a very large production between the Loggers and the Lacrosse Center, a joint production.
1: Yes.
0: As Ultra Rocks returns this summer. Mark it on your calendar, July 31st. It's going down. Ben just texted me, said, happy 50th, my dude. Let's talk America and music soon. You know
1: America.
0: America, bitches.
1: America.
0: I do have some really good news. I saw this morning, and this may be a sign of things to come. I hope it is. I got to be honest. As a person who works in radio, we've heard these things before from a lot of people, right? They hate a certain commercial that plays over and over and over again.
1: Mm-hmm.
0: I get it, right? It gets into your ear. It's an earworm. It gets annoying. Maybe there's a song you can't stand.
1: Why you remember certain things from your childhood that were
0: but they call that
1: or whatever. And
0: top of mind awareness.
1: Good marketing.
0: That's what they call that in the radio biz. Top of mind awareness, right?
1: That's why you can still sing those songs.
0: When the jingle hits and you know what it is, if your flat tire is flat and you need somebody on the side of the road and you got that jingle in your head, right?
1: Mm-hmm.
0: Or your glass breaks on your vehicle and you got a glass company.
1: Get stuck in your head.
0: What if you need to donate your car?

0: now taking homes and boats and whatever else you got in your basement. So I don't even know what they do.
1: They take cars for kids. It says it right there in the jingle.
0: Number one, if you can't spell right, I'm out. And I don't know why they spelled it wrong. There's got to be a reason. I've never looked into it. I don't care. I'm out on it, right?
1: K to C.
0: Well, an Orange County judge, this is in California, has now banned all Cars for Kids ads, including the jingle, from broadcasting in the state of California after finding that the charity violated false advertising and unfair competition state laws.
1: They didn't do it? They didn't do what they were supposed to do.
0: I don't know what the laws are, man, but this judge is putting the hammer down on these Cars for Kids kids.
1: Well, it sounds like they're doing illegal work. It has nothing to do with the wormhole, earhole jingle thing. It has to do with the fact that they're not doing what they said they're doing.
0: Not the hero we deserve, but the hero we need. That's what I'm talking about. This is Batman running away. Obviously, you hear the Cars for Kids jingle all the time, no matter what you're listening to, whether it's a stream, whether it's the radio, whether it's television.
1: And they're not doing what they're supposed to do. That's sad.
0: They have been the subject of scrutiny due to the lack of transparency regarding the organization's religious affiliation and the fact that the money does not really go to kids.
1: Then that's not truth in advertising.
0: So there was a case. There's a case that goes back to 2021. A guy suing the charity's affiliated organization, Oura Inc., when he discovered that the money from the car he donated, $250, was not going to underprivileged kids in California, but rather to an Orthodox Jewish program in New York and New Jersey. They button-hooked me. This guy told the court that he donated the car because he heard the famous jingle over and over and over and over again.
1: And wanted to give the car to kids in California where he lives, children.
0: Said the TV ad featuring a multiracial group of kids playing instruments along to the tune is what made him think the money would go to underprivileged kids. And the fact that he donated the car to California, in California, is what led him to believe the money would stay in state.
1: Yeah, you think? It's supposed to be there.
0: Chief Operating Officer for Cars for Kids testifying that the charity's primary function was to fund Oura, which is dedicated to Jewish heritage summer camps in New York and New Jersey. Also said that while 25% of the charity's revenue does come from California, there are no programs in that state that benefit from Cars for Kids beyond a backpack drive. This guy suing the organization, the judge hammering down no more Cars for Kids jingles in the state of California. And much like anything, if you're going to donate your money to something, to a program, and you're concerned about it, maybe do your homework, right? Find out what it's all about. Ask a few questions. Go to the websites. Give it a Google. Cars for Kids. Not going to the kids.
1: Well, you have to check into that. I mean, there are those charitable organization reports where they say how much of your dollars go where, and they'll tell you which ones are being efficient
0: with
1: your donations.
0: Especially if they're 501(c)(3)s or whatever.
1: Yeah, they'll tell you which ones are being efficient.
0: All right. Here we go. We got another birthday delivery here. My very good friend. What are you doing so tan? What have you been doing? Out in the garden or something? You've been painting benches this son of a... Putting pools up and benches and all this stuff.
1: It's my very good friend, with a bow and a card and everything.
0: What do I open for this? Can I open this?
2: Sure.
0: Okay, all right. My good friend Nicole.
1: She a baker or something?
0: Remember the Christmas crack we got? The big giant thing of Christmas crack years ago? That was from her. Oh, there it is. More of it. I can already feel the...
1: Is that made with weed butter? I mean, what?
0: This has got bacon. It's like a bacon chocolate crack.
1: I didn't say that.
0: See all the bacon in there? Oh, mama. But they're not Scotcheroos, right? But there is a Scotcheroo kind of quality to it with the chocolate on top. Okay. She's so upset at me.
1: She doesn't want you to be making a big deal out of things.
0: Well, I always make a big deal.
1: I know.
0: All right.
1: Is this a smoking jacket? It looks like a big robe or something.
0: This is a large present in a large box. I'm not a big fan of the big boxes. You know that.
1: Right. This one she did especially for you.
0: Oh, it's coming straight out the box. All right, here we go. We're running low here on time, so I'm going
1: to
0: make this quick.
1: Yeah, you got to.
0: Big ribbon, taking the big ribbon off. My friend Nicole, who's also an East Coaster, we share a lot of the same mouthy ideas. There's a card.
1: If there's a lot of writing in it, you might have to just skip
0: birthdays
1: that,
0: are like puppies. Oh my God, there's a big long message.
1: Yeah,
0: I'm not going to
1: skip that. You got no time.
0: Love you. Happy birthday, old friend. Aww. There it is. Now there's a box.
1: Is this something
0: Hold on.
1: Is this like a live lobster? Is this tickets to Fenway? Is this a bag over his head for watching Boston games?
0: You can't even give those tickets away right now.
1: They come free with a lobster roll.
0: We found each other many years ago through happenstance, and we bonded because we're both East Coasters that have been displaced and,
1: mm-hmm.
0: and
1: live here now.
0: Oh my God!
1: What is it?
0: Oh, it's all my puppy.
1: Oh, it's all of the animals that you've had, so that you want to go through Ollie.
0: And there's Peanut. And there's Maggie. And Fenway. And the stupid idiot that doesn't stop barking. And then there's Mr. Cricky.
2: Anyway, I thought I was.
0: You painted me a painting.
1: Yeah, it's all your animals. Let me see.
0: Here,
1: I'll
0: man.
1: Put it up in front. See, like, can we do this?
0: Oh.
1: Yeah.
0: That's mean. Why did you make me feel?
1: She's been crying all morning.
0: And,
2: like, go away.
0: Oh, come in here.
3: We don't have a receptionist.
1: Yeah.
3: We're poor.
1: Look at that.
3: Employees.
1: Yeah. That was very thoughtful. Very thoughtful.
0: If you go to the Hungry Peddler and you see Nicole, make sure you give her, or the Mirage, make sure you give her a big tip. She loves huge tips. What?
1: No, I know. Happy birthday, she says.
0: All right.
1: So, okay.
0: All right, we gotta pay some bills, and we'll come back with some more great music. We'll do that next.
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5: Here's the Wisdom News Minute. Jury deliberations resumed this morning in the homicide trial of Josie Dykeman. She is charged with the child abuse death of 6-year-old Alexavier Pedrin in 2023. Jurors deliberated for about 90 minutes on Thursday before ending without a verdict. A few rules for bicycle use in La Crosse have been made specifically aimed at permitting an expanded use of electric bikes. The city council passed an ordinance to let e-bikes and scooters use sidewalks except in a designated area of downtown La Crosse. One amendment that did not pass would have required some kind of noisemaker to be used on those bikes. It appears that the Valley View Mall is under new ownership. The info comes from a recent Facebook post on the mall's page stating it is under new ownership and management. It's unclear who the new owner is, as the mall's website continues to list Cohan Real Estate Investment Group as owners. Cohen took over the property in late 2023. I'm Brad Williams.
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1: Only bangers today. Only bangers. Some of my favorite tunes, including the acoustic version of Plush from STP. And lots of AC/DC tunes. That one is my favorite. And, of course, you can hear it featured
2: live
1: in
2: album released during Bon Scott's lifetime.
1: Empire Records. Blood. Joe, you're a good manager, Joe. Sharing my birthday with me on May 15th would be Jamie Lynn Sigler. Played Meadow Soprano on The Sopranos. Been in a bunch of other stuff. She was on Entourage. Jamie Lynn Sigler, 45 years young today. Happy birthday to her. David Krumholtz is 48. He is the math guy on the show Numbers. He played Goldstein in Harold and Kumar. He was the head elf in Tim Allen's Santa Claus movies.
2: He was
1: also the guy in Superbad who knew the guy that was a singer. He was the guy, the singer's brother, the brother's singer.
3: You're a f***ing singer.
4: You sing, and you sing good.
1: Yeah.
3: Sing it again.
4: These arms
1: cry
4: every night for you.
1: These arms.
4: Who's this guy? They long to hold you again. The hurting's on me.
1: David Krumholtz, 48 years young today. Also in Oppenheimer, a bunch of other stuff. Ray Lewis is 51. Former Ravens linebacker and murder suspect. Had a guy take the rap for him.
2: Mm-hmm.
1: Emmitt Smith, retired Cowboys legend, is 57. Won season 3 of Dancing with the Stars. That's how good he is. And Dan Patrick, former ESPN anchor, is 70 years young today.
5: Big night for Dikembe, who messed around and had a triple-double.
1: Yeah, it was on his show, his radio program, where the Charlie Sheen stuff started.
2: The crazy stuff?
1: Winning and
2: the
1: Tiger Blood.
2: Tiger,
1: yeah,
2: it was,
1: he was
2: Tiger
1: doing an interview
2: blood.
1: With Charlie Sheen, and that's where it all kind of, the cork came out of the bottle.
2: Oof.
1: If you don't remember that.
2: Ah, yeah, it was wild. Wild.
1: Got a text from Sarge wishing me a very happy birthday. Included the song and a bunch of emojis of shots and beer steins and all sorts of other stuff. Thanks, Sarge. On this day, May 15th, 1987. A little band from Los Angeles named Motley Crue released their fourth album featuring Wild Side and the title track, a stripper anthem called Girls, Girls, Girls. If you go to a strip club and you don't hear this song, within the first 10 minutes, turn around and walk out.
2: Can you imagine having been in, like, L.A. during that?
1: The Whiskey A Go-Go?
2: Yes.
1: The Viper Room, all
2: the
1: that
2: Viper
1: stuff?
2: The Viper Room during the heyday of all of that?
1: Yeah.
2: Unbelievable.
1: Also on this day in 1987, the movie The Gate in theaters. About a kid with a rocket and some weird little green dudes, little demons that came up. I had to kill him with his rocket. No?
2: Mm-mm.
1: No? 1992, the third in the Lethal Weapon series, Lethal Weapon 3 in theaters. Murtaugh, Riggs, Joe Pesci.
2: Weaker.
1: It wasn't one of the good ones.
2: Mm-hmm.
1: But still love it. Lethal Weapon. 1992 is when that movie hit theaters. On this day in 2001, a couple of albums came out 25 years ago. One of them was Weezer's third album. You know it as the Green Album. That's the one with Island in the Sun and Hash Pipe. Yeah, Weezer, Hash Pipe, the Green Album. In stores on this day in 2001. Another band released their third album on this day in 2001. That would be Tool. That album was called Lateralis, and it featured their massive hit Schism. Also, Parabola and Lateralis, all 9,000 minutes long. That's the thing with Tool, man. You're, like, excited as a radio guy. Like, oh, snap, new Tool. It's like, oh, crap, when are we going to have time to play it?
2: It does give you some free time in between songs.
1: Oh, I mean, bathroom
2: it's,
1: break.
2: Is this a whole half an album? It is. Yeah. Yes, it is.
1: Tool, Lateralis, in stores on this day in 01. 2003, the second movie in the Matrix trilogy, The Matrix Reloaded, in theaters. killing agents, looking for the source, hooking up to the internet and learning jujitsu. Matrix Reloaded.
2: Matrix.
1: Second one in theaters on this day in 2003. 2009, Green Day released their eighth album, 21st Century Breakdown, featuring Know Your Enemy and the massive hit 21 Guns.
0: Do you know what's worth fighting for?
1: Featured in one of the Transformers movies.
0: When it's not worth dying for.
1: Green Day's eighth album, 21st Century Breakdown, in stores on this day in 2009. And in 2010, the world lost a legend when he died of cardiac arrest at the age of 86. Huh. Rest in peace, Fred Willard.
3: She has really given him a thorough going over. Are all judges that thorough?
6: Very important that all the attributes are examined. Teeth, eyes, ears, gums.
3: Am I seeing right? Where's she putting her hands now?
6: She's just checking out the dog's testicular area to make sure.
3: Hate to go out on a date with Judge Edie Franklin, have her judge me.
7: Right, but I think my son is just going through a phase. I have no idea where he would have gotten a hold of German pornography. But you and I are mature adults. We've both seen our share of pornographic materials. Oh, you never have. Right, I'll stop by the school a little later, Sister Margaret.
1: Fred Willard, passing away on this day in 2010. We've got Doc joining us next, and we'll talk to him about NASCAR racing and about a very special listener that we're going to miss very, very much. We'll do that in just a few.
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1: 8:15-ish on Fridays during the NASCAR season. We're joined on the phone by the one and only mid-pack legend, Mr. Technicality, Car 54, Billy Doc Niles, a.k.a. Captain Retirement, a.k.a. hashtag Mr. Fister, a.k.a. hashtag this guy.
20: Happy Doc.
1: It's happy 50th birthday, and it's today. Hashtag this guy.
21: I'm kind of anal.
1: That's what all the guys at the campground say. Hashtag this guy.
20: He's got it locked on the rock. He's listening to the doc.
1: 100%. Hashtag this guy.
20: You're getting a thrill by listening to Bill.
2: Every time.
1: Hashtag this guy.
20: He gets to stay on the box.
1: Honestly, I'm just too damn busy this weekend for that. Hashtag this guy.
20: Gonna have to come from the back.
1: If I do get on that box, that's where I'm coming from. Hashtag this guy.
20: Gonna be a big one for them.
1: That's what she said. Hashtag this guy.
20: He could be coming from your backyard.
1: Always coming from the back. Hashtag this guy.
20: A lot of beating and banging.
1: Sounds like a good weekend at Doc's camper. Hashtag this guy.
21: Nothing says you can't slip one in without saying anything.
2: Watch you see your party tonight. That could happen.
1: Sneaky Pete. Hashtag this guy.
22: First day with the new tongue.
1: Practice. Hashtag this guy.
22: God damn, I'm going too fast.
2: Nobody ever said that.
1: Hashtag this guy.
22: He sees her. He doesn't have time to turn away from her. Blast her in the rear end.
1: Hell yeah, Catherine Legg. Hashtag this guy.
21: I do this in the truck every week, too.
1: You dirty bastard. Hashtag this guy.
21: Whoa, what am I touching here?
1: What are you touching here, Doc?
23: Happy birthday to you. Oh, happy birthday. I made her swoon to you. Happy birthday, you a-hole. Happy birthday to you. If I had known you hated balloons, I'd have filled that studio with 50 blank balloons.
1: Oh, man. That is such an honest statement. I love it. I love the honesty coming out of your mouth right now. Real quick.
23: Happy birthday, buddy.
1: Normally, when we say locked on the rock and listen to the doc, we reference a guy in Florida by the name of Shorty, Richard Garbers. A very close friend of yours and Dirty Dan Diker and Kevin Ramsell, the hype man, and several hundreds, if not thousands, of people who have been served an ice-cold Budweiser at the Lacrosse Fairground Speedway over the years. And unfortunately, a week ago, Shorty suffered a stroke. And since that time, he has been in the hospital. And I wanted to just sort of highlight some things that I know about Shorty, because I don't know him as well as you guys do, but I know that He played tennis with Hank Aaron many years ago and didn't know it was Hank Aaron until Hank Aaron told him, hey, I'm Hank Aaron.
23: Yeah, I was blown away by that story, too. That was awesome.
1: He absolutely loves to barbecue. In fact, he calls it Shorty's Barbecue Shack, where he throws all manner of meats on the grill.
23: Yep. That's what he calls his lanai, and it's an amazing lanai. He's got a smoker, a gas grill, and he has a charcoal/smoker. So it's a pretty cool setup he's got going on.
1: For some reason, unbeknownst to me, because I have listened to their music, he really enjoys the band Gunshine. I can't stand them. I think they're terrible, but God bless you, Shorty. I love that Gunshine. I don't know what the hell that's all about. He, of course, loves his daughter Ashley, who apparently was born on a Friday the 13th. Loves to bring that one up. He also worked at the Edgewood Pool Store there in Florida, where he would turn on our station on the app and make all the people that also work at that store listen to us. And occasionally he would, of course, enjoy an ice-cold Budweiser. His name is Shorty, and he suffered a stroke about a week ago, Doc, and I want to get an update from you because obviously you're close to the family and Diker and everybody down there in Florida.
23: It hasn't been good news all week. For those of you who've been keeping up with it, you saw his wife's post yesterday. And there hasn't been much improvement. I know I speak for Ann and the kids and Dirty Dan and his wife, Julie, when I say they truly do appreciate all the love and support we've been sending here from Wisconsin. We just saw Shorty back in March. We surprised him. He didn't even know we were coming down. And I surprised him even more when I told him, with the blessing of Brian and Gene, I brought him a 95.7 The Rock hat and a 95.7 The Rock tank top, and he just absolutely loved it. And he made some incredible steaks that day. We just had a day. We had an unbelievable day on his lanai there. While I I still hope for the best. I know the inevitable is most likely going to happen. Shorty, it's an honor and a pleasure to call you my friend. And even though I cannot stand them, I'm going to tip a couple of Budweisers in your honor this weekend, my friend. Heaven's going to gain one heck of a bartender. So it's not so long. We'll see you again sometime, friend.
1: I just wanted to put my own two cents in there, Doc, real quick and say that going forward, should this, in fact, be what we think it's going to be, that we will retire Locked on the Rock and listening to the Doc and Shorty's Honor. We won't play that one anymore. Mm-hmm, so
23: I do appreciate that. I'm kind of tearing up here, so I'll get through this the best I can. Yes.
2: Tough week for everybody, Doc, and then I'm thinking about you and your family and all your friends and of course his as well. Yeah. So tough week.
23: And I just got to talk, at least he, you know, send my a voice. A Diker held the phone up to him and I got to say some words and tell him I loved him. So,
1: well, our thoughts and prayers are obviously with Shorty and his family at this very difficult time, and we'll obviously keep getting those updates as we get them from you and from Diker and everybody else. But we do have some business to attend to. I mentioned earlier this week, Catherine Legg trying for the twofer next weekend. Did you want to hit on that at all, or just focus on this week's race?
23: We'll hit on that next week when it happens, but it's kind of awesome. The first woman to try it, and we'll give you all the details on that next week. Today is National NASCAR Day, and I had a couple of screenshots downloaded on my phone, and they seem to have disappeared. But if you go to, Google National NASCAR Day, it's their day of fundraising for their nonprofit organization, which helps out a lot of children's organizations and veterans organizations. They have auctions and raffles and stuff. Go on there, check out everything, and help them out if you can, because it's one of the coolest things they do is help out children's organizations and veterans organizations. If you heard Kyle Busch over his radio last week with about 10 laps to go, he was asking for a doctor to meet him as soon as the race was over. He had not been feeling good all week. He had a really severe and, you know, just an intense sinus pain. He'd been going through sinus infection all week, so he gutted out a top 10 even in that race at the road course last week. And it looks like things are turning around for that team. We'll see what happens. This week, it is the All-Star race. That's always what they have, usually the week before the big 600-mile race at Charlotte. And in there, they're doing it different again this year. It's at Dover Speedway, and they're still going to do three segments. But first of all, there's not going to be an All-Star Open. Everybody is going to race on Saturday, so they're all going to qualify tomorrow. I believe they get like one lap on the track. They do a pit stop, then they get two laps, or the other way around. But however they do it, the first segment features a full field based on how they qualified. You know, with the fast guy on the pole. Second 75 lap segment inverts the top 26 cars from the first segment with the remaining cars filling in where they finish. Then the third 200 lap segment will feature the 17 locked in drivers based on the past 17 different cup winners. Plus the next eight are filled by average of finish in the first two segments. Then the last spot will be filled by one driver based on fan vote. So it's going to be different. And another thing that's different, it's Sunday afternoon. Dover doesn't have lights, so they're going to have to run this one on Sunday afternoon. It's the first. They haven't done that in a long time. Dover is a one-mile high-banked concrete oval, 24-degree banking. This was an actual points race last year. Denny Hamlin won this race. Hamlin also has the qualifying record at 166.9 miles an hour. Fantasy experts for the All-Star race, they like Larson, Elliott, and Hamlin. When I filled mine out last night, Reddick, Blaney, Bell, Gibbs, guys that are hot, and they got really good average finishes.
1: Oh, man, I'm marking
23: track.
1: The tape on that one. Guys that are hot. Listen to you. I knew you loved guys that are hot.
23: Dude, you're killing me.
2: Marking the tape for him or something?
1: Yeah. Write that one down, 825. Guys that are hot. Did you hear how deep his voice got? Guys that are hot.
23: Guys that are hot.
1: Like Guy Fieri when he sees a hot dog with some Crisco on it.
23: VegasInsider.com via the BetMGM app brings us our odds this week. Hamlin at plus 400, Larson at plus 550, Elliott 700, Blaney and Bell 850, Gibbs and Reddick 1200, Byron and Briscoe at 1400. Red Cedar Speedway tonight, they are celebrating Farm Night. Plus, they are also celebrating local short track racing weekend in conjunction with Rice Lake Speedway and Thunderhill Speedway. All three of those tracks will be celebrating throughout the weekend. Tonight, we have Wasota Late Models, Modifieds, Superstocks, Midwest Mods, USRA Late Models, and the Red Cedar Hornets. 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That is two great County Materials locations celebrating 80 years of serving Western Wisconsin. Brian, happy birthday, buddy. Mrs. Doc and I, we're going to put in an appearance tonight, come in and say hi and have a drink with you. So we will catch you tonight. That is this week's First Report. And pray for Shorty and his family, everybody.
1: 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All right, bud?
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1: And sprinkle in some hashtag Florida man for flavor.
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10: Florida man quits his Burger King job, steals all of their chicken nuggets.
1: It's bad news.
11: Bad news.
1: With happy music.
12: Let's rock.
13: Why are you laughing already? We haven't even started.
2: Well, it's just funny. That's why. Are you familiar with Markham, Illinois?
13: No.
2: Okay.
13: Small town? Suburb?
2: I don't know. I don't know exactly where it is. But the city of Markham, Illinois, the city itself, has now filed a lawsuit against a park district executive director, a.k.a. someone who actually works for the city.
13: Like the park service. Mm-hmm.
2: Authorized a helicopter landing last week at a public park so that her daughters could take their prom photos.
14: Was that wrong? Should I not have done that?
2: There were...
13: So it lands, they take pictures like they're so getting out of it?
2: She was in a helicopter. And then, landed in the park. There were people in the park, kids and families, doing park stuff, basketball, seesaws, whatever. And they said,
13: walking their dogs, throwing the ball.
2: This is baller. This is some baller stuff.
13: I'm going to land my helicopter. We're going to get
2: limos
13: out with our
2: and stretch limos and SUV limos are not enough for my daughter.
13: And we're going to take some photos. We're going to go live. And then,
2: so the city of Markham, Illinois has now filed a lawsuit against this park district executive director who authorized the helicopter landing last week at the public park. There were children in the park playing basketball. They all had to run once the helicopter hovered above and landed in the grass. The park director's 17-year-old daughter was on board the helicopter at the time. Nobody was hurt. The police, of course, responded, shut things down. They cited the pilot as well as the mother. It cost $800, but it sounds like the mom paid for it. Didn't come out of the park district fund, so I guess that's on the bright side of things if you're looking for
13: a positive.
2: The daughter, by the way, did get some pictures while she was there.
15: I'm disappointed that we would have to even be bothered with something like this in the community. I think that there's responsible ways to do something if you want to do something to wish someone well.
16: It could have been a catastrophe because children were playing and they ran from the basketball court that they were playing on when this helicopter started coming down.
2: Quintina Brown is the woman's name, the executive director of the Markham Park District, authorizing the helicopter to land on the field at that park, backdrop for her daughter to take her prom photos on May 8th, and now people are really pissed.
13: Yeah, like there's probably a place where a helicopter can land in that community.
2: Yeah, you think? Like
13: so just
2: the airport?
13: So do the prom pictures.
2: Maybe on
13: there.
2: Top of a hospital with proper authorization? The lawsuit from the city claims that Brown created the contract with the helicopter company under the Markham Park District. Unclear if the park district funds were used to pay for the helicopter, but they think that the woman actually paid for it herself.
13: Just said, hey, land it here. It'll be close to the high school.
2: Yeah, can't do that. That's a no. Well, I'm the park director. I can do whatever I want when it comes to the parks.
13: Big field, big open field somewhere?
2: A man said he was finally able to... this is like the dude... remember the dude digging in the trash for his like billions of dollars in Bitcoin?
13: Mm-hmm.
2: On a hard drive and like trying to sue the garbage people, trying to find... which, you know, I get it, right? You got billions of dollars in there. If it was in cash, we would probably go digging through trash too, but... this guy's trying to find a needle in a haystack. Well, this dude had a similar incident. This guy was finally able to recover about $400,000 worth of Bitcoin after he got locked out of his crypto wallet for over a decade. The reason he forgot the password, Gene?
17: Because I got high. Because I got high.
13: Aww.
2: This dude was high in college, and for nearly 11 years since, he's been trying nonstop combinations to get back into the account.
13: Up.
2: Yes. 0000, 00001, 00002, 00003.
13: Shush up.
2: Finally, after years of failed guesses, he went to Anthropic's AI bot, Claude, for some help. And Claude, the AI bot, was able to crack the case. All the guy had to do was upload old files from his college computer and had found an earlier wallet file from before the password change. That helped him finally unlock the account. And he did reveal the password. Can't say all of it online or on air, but it did start with LOL 420.
13: This high guy trying to figure it out.
2: The guy.

0: Dario Amodei.
1: That guy. He sounds like he's still high.
2: Which is a cheese but closer to the LOL 420 bit.
0: Get it? A guy in Minnesota is facing charges after his toddler that was in his vehicle pulled a gun from a diaper bag during a traffic stop earlier this week.
3: Good. Bad. I'm the guy with the gun.
1: Huh?
0: My guess is the guy had the gun with him somewhere in the car and wanted to hide it, so he stuck it in the diaper bag, and the kid was close enough that he could pull the gun out as well. And so that's what he did. This is in St. Paul, Minnesota. A guy facing charges after a toddler in his care pulled a gun from a diaper bag during a traffic stop. 37-year-old man facing one count of endangerment of a child by firearm access and also a count of carrying a pistol without a permit. Both are gross misdemeanors.
1: Okay.
0: This guy got pulled over, wasn't wearing
1: throwing
0: a seatbelt.
1: Throwing his guns around places.
0: Not wearing a seatbelt, got pulled over, admitted to the officer that he didn't have a driver's license and apologized for not wearing a seatbelt. Oh, and by the way, I got a gun in here.
4: This is the AK-47 assault rifle, the preferred weapon of your enemy. And it makes a distinctive sound when fired at you, so remember it.
0: Go figure, warrants out for his arrest, so he was taken into custody. All right, no seatbelt, no driver's license, warrants for his arrest. Oh, and by the way, there's a gun in the diaper bag that the toddler has extra.
1: Right?
0: I don't know if he's a felon. It just said warrants for his arrest. There were three kids in the backseat of the car, all of them under the age of three. An officer noticed...
1: anybody restrained correctly?
0: Well, an officer noticed one of the kids was not properly buckled in and was crying.
1: Oh, sure.
0: A second child had climbed to the diaper bag on the floorboard to grab a tissue for their sibling with the runny nose. That's when the kid turned to the officer holding a handgun.
1: Yeah. Holy hell!
0: Officer told the kid to put the gun down on the car seat, then grabbed it and recovered it, obviously getting it out of the kid's hands. Chargers say the firearm did not have a round of ammunition in its chamber, but did have six rounds in the mag. When he asked where the gun came from, the kid said, diaper bag. The man told the police the gun was for protection because he had been receiving death threats, which is the kind of guy you expect to receive death threats, adding that he put the gun in by the diaper bag because he had been pulled over. Yeah, so he was trying to stash.
1: Yeah, I'm not supposed to be driving. I'm not supposed to. I have warrants. I don't have the kids buckled in. Got kids. I got guns. I got warrants.
0: Complete,
1: I got no driver's
0: 100%
1: license.
0: 100% absolute criminal.
5: I wanted to have a little chat with Warren.
6: Yeah? Have a little chat with my gun.
0: Yeah, Warren, seriously, what are you doing here? That guy, that story has everything.
7: Guns. Lots of guns.
1: Except rules, laws.
0: Well, and because of our society, that guy's going to get back out on the street and reoffend, and that's just the way it is. We just have to
1: take those kids somewhere.
0: These people
1: else
0: are just out there driving around with three kids, unbuckled, no seatbelt,
1: guns,
0: no license, guns, just whatever, man. We're living in the Wild West. We really are living in the Wild West.
6: I have a gun in my room. You give me 5 seconds, I'll get it. I'll come back down here. Boom! I'll blow their brains out.
8: Scott? You just don't get it, do you? You don't.
0: No, you don't. This is in Kansas. Police in a suburban town in Wichita, or a town outside of Wichita, say they arrested a 19-year-old kid going the wrong way and discovered he was 15 times over the legal blood alcohol limit. 15, Gene.
9: I'm not that intoxicated.
0: Now, it's a lot less for someone under the age of 21, so it's a lot easier to hit that 15 times, but still. Police said on their Facebook page that the driver, a 19-year-old named Brendan Martin, had a blood alcohol content of 0.306, which is more than 15 times the legal limit of... Well, the legal limit for someone under the age of 21 is 0.02. That's like you had a shot of Aquafresh, you know what I mean? Like... That would be four times, by the way, the legal limit for someone at 21
1: three
0: or older.
1: Point something? Is
0: point,
1: that what you said?
0: 0.306.
1: Yeah.
0: And he was going the wrong way.
10: You're going the wrong way!
1: It was. Didn't even know it was.
0: Yeah. They posted pictures of this guy along with some video of the arrests. They said the face you make when you're pulled over and DUI. Crazy. Last but not least, we got another school board situation here. First, it was the Tennessee school board. The member of the Tennessee school board talking about that that girl saying, God, you're hot. What school are you in? Grabbing her, pulling her closer to him.

0: She, of course, came out last week and made some statements to the entire school board, called them cowards.
1: Yeah, for not listening to her and standing up for her and accepting his statements.
0: Now we've got another high school with a water polo team. This is in California somewhere, Empire, California. The Inland Empire High School water polo player, whose mom is now calling on two school board members to resign after accusing them of sexualizing members of the boys' water polo team who were pictured wearing their Speedos at a school basketball game. So these water polo guys showed up at the basketball game in between swim meets. So they were wearing their swim trunks. While cheering on their classmates, they painted the letters Bears on their chest and then dropped their pants to reveal school-colored brown and yellow swimwear, the Speedos that they wear. Mm-hmm. A photo of that moment posted on the baseball team's Instagram account. Okay, it was a baseball game, not a basketball game. Our fans greater than yours, go Bears. No problem so far, right?
1: Yep, I'm with you so far.
0: The post got the attention of a district board president, Dr. Joseph Komrosky, and another board member named Jennifer Wiersma, both part of the board's majority elected late in 2022. Wiersma, the board member, said, "Speaking of dress code, are our teams now an OnlyFans crew? Hats off to the kids that kept their pants on." Basically referring to the guys.
1: I get the reference. I'm just trying to figure out where.
0: She later apologized, saying that she hadn't understood the circumstances of the swimsuit display. The other guy, the school board president, went on his own Instagram account, writing that if water polo players wanted to support the baseball team, they should do so while looking like professionals. My concern is that I do not want them to look like they're in a sexually provocative striptease, looking like they're one step away from the Chippendales. We don't need that in our school district or in our community. Hey, you dumbass, they wear these things in the pool.
1: Well, and were they were going back to a meet. That's what you said. Like,
0: yeah,
1: they
0: swam, were in between meets and they went to
1: they
0: support.
1: Swam, then they were going to go back and, yeah. I don't know. Maybe adults just need to
0: shut up.
1: I don't know. Just, I don't know if you, anything you're going to say on there is going
0: to,
1: like.
0: Look, again, it's hard to define porn, but you know it when you see it. And swim team guys in their swim trunks is not porn. It's swim team guys in their swim trunks. With the name and the letters across the chest at a baseball game in broad daylight? Come on, bro. Get a grip on reality. Bad news, happy music. Thank you very much for all the texts, calls, emails, everything.
1: What's Looks like this? You got a birthday present, too.
0: Another one?
1: It was sitting in the window, so I don't know if you want to wait and open this later.
0: I'll open it real quick. We got a minute.
1: Okay.
0: It's well wrapped in just
1: that.
0: Regular paper.
1: Looks like something
0: you'd
1: tape.
0: Like somebody
1: up.
0: Found it in the building today and said, "You know what? I'll put something. I'll put
1: maybe
0: some."
1: That's it. Maybe it's a freebie. What? Why has it got so many hearts on it?
0: I have no idea.
1: All right.
0: We don't know who this is from.
1: I'm not sure.
0: I like the use of tape. I got to be honest. I'm a tape guy. I can appreciate it. It looks like a coffee mug of some sort.
1: Real nice Friday for your birthday celebration, as it turns out, for Brian and a few other listeners who wrote in. But a gorgeous weekend, maybe some rain later on, but today and tomorrow look decent. A lot of graduation ceremonies this weekend as well, so celebrate and enjoy. What is all of that?
0: So it's a coffee mug with tire tracks on it?
1: Was it really found in the building and then wrapped up in copy paper?
0: I don't quite understand what the purpose of this is, but thank you.
1: Okay.
0: Does any of this make sense?
1: I don't know. Do I need to put it in my Google Lens and
0: there
1: it's going to say
0: there
1: something?
0: Go. There it is.
1: Oh, I see it now. Yeah. Okay, I get it.
0: All right.
1: It looks like tire tracks, but if you turn it the sideways, it has
0: a message.
1: Phrase the pays.
0: Bleep this bleep. There you go. Thank you very much.
1: Yeah.
0: Whoever that was. Appreciate
1: all right.
0: It.
1: Well, big weekend ahead, right?
0: Very big.
1: Yeah.
0: Lots of plans. So thank you very much to everybody for all the texts.
1: It's been
0: thank
1: a Friday.
0: Thank you to my guy Mark at the Breakfast Club and Pub for dropping off breakfast earlier. Thanks to my friend Nicole for the wonderful gift that she dropped off. My friend Jess, who called in earlier from New England and wished me a happy birthday. Always good to hear from her. And thanks to you, Gene, for the balloons.
1: You're welcome.
0: And the gift, the shot glass.
1: Thank Yeah. Go play golf with Shaw and enjoy. I'll see you tonight.
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3: Here's the Wisdom News Minute. Jury deliberations resume this morning in the homicide trial of Josie Dykeman. She is charged with the child abuse death of 6-year-old Alexavier Pedrin in 2023. Jurors deliberated for about 90 minutes on Thursday before ending without a verdict. A few rules for bicycle use in La Crosse have been made, specifically aimed at permitting an expanded use of electric bikes. The city council passed an ordinance to let e-bikes and scooters use sidewalks, except in a designated area of downtown La Crosse. One amendment that did not pass would have required some kind of noisemaker to be used on those bikes. It appears that the Valley View Mall is under new ownership. The info comes from a recent Facebook post on the mall's page stating it is under new ownership and management. It's unclear who the new owner is, as the mall's website continues to list Cohan Real Estate Investment Group as owners. Cohen took over the property in late 2023. I'm Brad Williams.
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0: Yes, please come out and play tonight with me for my birthday. It's going to be a kick-ass time, man. My good friend Pat McCurdy coming to town. Starting at about 6 at the Rookery. Big thanks to my friends GECU for hooking up a bunch of people with $50 gift cards from the Rookery.
1: They were very thankful, yes. I found out our winners and they were thankful.
0: Also, after Pat, we're going to have live music from the Weathered Pigs tonight. So come out and play my 50th birthday party tonight. Looking forward to seeing a bunch of you there and having some beers and eating some wangs, listening to some tunes, maybe open a few presents. Got a few in studio. And good thing I brought the truck. And then you can come out and play with us tomorrow for Big Bikes for Little Tykes.
1: Oh, I'm so excited.
0: You were just hanging out with Mom. Annie. There's going to be waterworks, apparently.
1: Yeah, I met Annie yesterday about halfway so we could exchange some shirts and lanyards and volunteer information. Her family and friends, their families, family and friends, will be at the stops along the route tomorrow for Big Bikes for Little Tykes. That's our annual charity motorcycle ride that focuses on helping a local child and family in the area that's dealing with severe medical issues. And when talking to Annie yesterday, Tucker is who we're riding for. It's her 9-year-old son. And she said, you know, moms and dads don't really get a handbook for this kind of stuff. A child with severe genetic disorder and seizure disorder. And there aren't really, she said, you know, there's not really a network of moms and dads who have this kind of a situation to deal with. So it's hard to find those resources. But feeling a lot of support from the community through Big Bikes and knowing that people are there to help her and her family. So it's tomorrow, Great River Harley-Davidson in the morning to register. All bikes are welcome. All forms of transportation are welcome. So if you've got a convertible and you want to come along for the ride, please do, because the funds go to a local family. And yeah, she said, I think, you know, we're going to, our 6-year-old son, by the way, Tucker's little brother, is going to love the motorcycle. Oh, she's like, he's going to be like just head over heels to see all the motorcycles leaving Great River to head out on the route. And then we'll be back at Features in Holman in the afternoon. But a beautiful day weather-wise. And she did say, you know, potentially she might lose it. She might have a couple tears at the end of the ride just seeing everybody come out and support their family like that. It's a really cool thing.
0: When you're as strong as someone needs to be to deal with what they're dealing with, it's okay to lose it on a day like tomorrow, because we got you. That's what tomorrow's about. We got you.
1: And if you
0: you've been, you know, her and the family and the kids and everybody, you know, struggling every single day of Tucker's entire 9-year life and just day-to-day stuff.
1: Oh, you know, meds and the feeding schedule.
0: All the things that we take for granted. Tomorrow is a day for them. We got you.
1: And if you don't ride and, you know, you're motivated to learn more about Tucker, there are ways for you to just donate, because it does take a village to accomplish these goals. 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

0: brings lacrosse so much joy. Who's our favorite birthday boy? Brian. Brian Simpson. It's not done yet.
1: Oh,
0: it's not done yet.
2: Okay. All right.
0: Who goes crazy now and then? Who am I proud to call one of my best friends?
3: Oh my God,
0: I'm gonna cry.
1: From 7 years ago, Pat McCurdy original for my birthday.
4: So this guy's in town this afternoon?
1: Tonight, yeah. So big party tonight. It's open to the public. Everyone's welcome to join me. We're going to be at the Rookery over by the UWL campus. Pat McCurdy starts at 6. Feel free to stop by anytime after 5 p.m. That's when I'll be there, somewhere around 4:35. We got free food. We're going to have some wings and some meat and cheese from my guy Josh at the City Meat Market in New Albany, Iowa. My wife and I are going to pick up some veggie trays. I got a free keg of Sam Adams Oktoberfest beer, thanks to my guy Tim Alberts and Dan the Beer Man. So that's going to be pouring some libations. And then Pat McCurdy at 6. I got a couple of special guests showing up. And then my good friends in the Weathered Pigs, the original lineup of the Weathered Pigs. Andrew back in the band for the first time in a couple of years. So
4: at like 7:30 or something?
1: After Pat, whenever that happens, 7:30, 8 o'clock. And all your 90s alternative rock favorites from the Weathered Pigs.
4: Now, earlier this morning at the beginning of the show, we played Pat where he sings Brian, and I think at the end he throws in that like a best friend thing.
1: Yeah.
4: And you teared up. And then you just played it again.
1: And I teared up again.
4: And you teared up again. Dude.
1: I love Pat. What can I say? And he, you know.
4: Second tearing. It really happened.
1: He's not doing that for everybody, so it makes it special.
4: Look at you. Your eyes are all red in a funny way.
1: Got a text from Donnie who said, happy 50th birthday, dude. Love your birthday every year because the radio gets turned up. Also, the Hunt for Red October guy, he won't leave it alone. He is sending in a gif of Sean Connery saying, one ping only, please. Saying happy birthday. Thank you. That movie still sucks. An original, one of the only people that have been here since day one, the fifth Lori, BFS 50 FYO. Yeah. The fifth Lori. Love the fifth Lori. She's
4: I do too.
1: Best.
4: I miss her. She moved out of my neighborhood. I haven't seen her in a while.
1: I know. They moved to what? Onalaska?
4: Onalaska. And I haven't seen her in a while.
1: Naomi said, happy birthday, Brian. Also, National Pizza Party Day.
4: Mm.
1: I'm not having pizza right
4: now.
1: I'm having an omelet. A Reuben omelet. Got a text from Wally Wilbur said, come on, man. Why you got to do that to me? Wally Wilbur said, Simpson, happy 5-0, rock on. And it's a gif of Johnny Damon when he was with the Yankees. That's a dick move right there. That is just mean. That's just mean.
4: It's funny, actually.
1: Dale and Prairie to Sheen texting in saying, good morning, Brian and Gene. Happy birthday, Brian. Oh, to be 50 again. Have a great day, young whippersnapper. Love the show. My guy Courtney from The Mirage and The Hungry Peddler and Vix down on the south side of town said, happy birthday, bud. I'm still planning to celebrate with you for a bit today. I'll have some drink chips for you. Sweet. Can't wait. Looking forward to it. Again, big party at the Rookery tonight for my 50th birthday.
4: Oh,
1: I'm getting a present?
5: Oh, besides balloons.
1: Oh, the balloons weren't the present? Yeah, Gene gave me something that I don't want, which is not surprising.
4: We're definitely part of your birthday.
1: You should have seen Gene. Yeah, she was in her prime yesterday. We went to the sandwich shop and dirty soda shop downtown here.
4: Why was I in my prime? Oh, because I was cutting up all the sandwiches.
1: They were bringing out cut-up sandwiches, and I think Jean splooshed. I think her underpants got soaking wet.
4: We shared like four of them.
1: They brought out one.
4: So
1: the first sandwich they brought out was their,
4: cheesesteak or something. Yeah,
1: the cheesesteak, and that was already cut up, so Jean didn't have to do it. And then there was a cut-up smash burger, and then Jean's sandwich came out, it was just ridiculous. Jean was just splooshing all over the place.
4: Balloons, this was part of your present, okay? So also, I thought you could take them to the party tonight, little decor.
1: I'm glad I brought the truck then.
4: Boom decorations. You know what I'm saying? Like
1: boob decorations, like the boob sign that got changed. By the way, whoever did that is genius. That gave those people so many miles of great publicity. That was hilarious. Do it again, by the way, please.
4: No, I thought they would be fun for you this morning. It would make the studio look nice.
1: Is it? Can you see him behind me or no?
4: It's and then you could take them with you and then use them tonight. So it's like twofold. So here's your...
1: And then this is a...
4: Yeah.
1: Is this the one hot chip?
4: It's very simple.
1: This is not a hot chip, is it?
4: It's not a hot chip.
1: Vintage, you are awesome. Shot glass. All right, so it's got a gift card in there. Here I am opening this thing up. Oh, look at this. In like a really fancy wooden box. Look at this thing. Look at that. It's got a little clasp on it. It says happy birthday on the is anything going to pop out at me?
4: No.
1: Cheers to 50 years. Boy, there's like levels to this thing. And then there's a shot glass in here tucked away that says vintage 1976. Age to perfection. Cheers to 50 years. Oh, thank you, Gene.
4: I thought you could take that tonight and then, you know, put it.
1: I'm not doing any shots tonight. I got to tell people that I got to get up and go to work in the morning tomorrow. I can't be doing shots.
4: No, I know.
1: So if you try to buy me a shot tonight, I appreciate that, but I'm not doing it. No, I don't care who you are. Unless you're Pat McCurdy. Oh, some free golf. Look at that.
4: $50 at Fox Hollow. I thought you could hook up with Shaw and you guys could go have a day
1: on
4: the.
1: Shaw. I want to hook up with them all the time.
4: Have a day on the course.
1: Have you ever hooked up with Shaw?
4: I don't like to talk about it, but yeah.
1: Oh, man, hooking up a Shaw is like a dream come true.
4: Mm-hmm.
1: Well, thank you very much. I appreciate that, Gene. It's a very nice present. Thanks again to my guy, Mark, for stopping by, dropping off the breakfast.
4: I'll help you get these balloons in your truck to get over to the Rookery.
1: Got a text from Tegan, one of our former calendar girls from many years ago, said, happy birthday. See you tonight. Thank you, Tegan. Lots of people calling in, texting in. Got one from Mike. Happy 50th. The age to keep those damn kids off your lawn. I did have a lady on, like, she had a golden retriever, and that dog was, like, 10 feet into my lawn last night, and I was getting a little concerned. Like, I don't mind the sniffing around where the library post is and where the mailbox, but, like, that dog was, like, in the front yard, and I was just about to go outside and have to say something.
4: Relax.
1: Can't relax, man. These people will be coming on my lawn. Don't forget, you can also download the apps if you want to send us voicemails, like Bill.
2: Happy birthday, Brian Simpson. You have a great day. And welcome to the 50s Club.
1: Thank you very much, Bill. Appreciate that.
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1: I got a text from my guy, 50. Hot Sauce. He's down in the DR right now, having some drinks. Said he was swimming around, snorkeling for 4 hours. Said, you should see my back. I feel like Kramer. Put some butter on me. I'm done. Also got a text from a guy, Timmy Alberts. Hooked me up with a keg of Sam Adams Oktoberfest beer for the party tonight. It's not fest season, but it's always a good season to drink fest beer.
2: So.
1: Said happy birthday. He's coming to the party tonight at the Rookery. Looking forward to it. Our friend Carmen and Rob, they're not going to be in town. They're both out of town. Rob is apparently going hunting. Carmen's going to be with her parents, but she wanted to wish me a happy birthday. Thank you, Carmen. Brian in Colorado says, hell yeah, Brian, happy 50th. Great music this morning. Sounds like a good time tonight. Have fun. Stay safe.
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1: Carmen's better half just texted in, actually, said, happy 50th, brother. Thanks for all you do from Rob.

0: and sell the team and can't get a win. Yeah, it's brutal. Thank you, though, Rob. I appreciate that. You're the man. Jason says, happy birthday, old guy. Thank you, Christy. Happy birthday to you, Brian. Enjoy your special day. I'm going to be in Madison tomorrow for the Shinedown show. Got those meet and greets, right? Rich texting in says, happy birthday, Brian. Hope you have a wonderful day. I hope you enjoy your bike ride tomorrow. Then you can have some Jameson. Yeah.
1: Oh, big day tomorrow. Big day tomorrow. Charity motorcycle ride through the area. And looks like the weather is going to cooperate. And we're just really thankful for everybody who's participating.
0: Jody says, good morning. Happy birthday. What are the odds we can hear some Silvertide this morning? Ooh. I do like that. I like some Silvertide. Melissa says, congrats and cheers to another successful trip around the sun. Happy day of birth. Many cheers from everyone at the Mississippi Valley Mayhem Roller Derby team. Those chicks like to bang each other into the boards.
1: I know, while they're playing derby.
0: I wasn't done talking. You interrupted me.
1: When they're playing derby, yes.
0: Got a text from my guy, Ben Kopanky, from the La Crosse Loggers. You might have seen online yesterday a very large production between the Loggers and the La Crosse Center, a joint production.
1: Yes.
0: As Ultra Rocks returns this summer. Mark it on your calendar, July 31st. It's going down. Ben just texted me, said, happy 50th, my dude. Let's talk America and music soon. You know,
1: America.
0: America, bitches.
1: America.
0: I do have some really good news. I saw this morning, and this may be a sign of things to come. I hope it is. I got to be honest. As a person who works in radio, we've heard these things before from a lot of people, right? They hate a certain commercial that plays over and over and over again.
1: Mm-hmm.
0: I get it, right? It gets into your ear. It's an earworm. It gets annoying. Maybe there's a song you can't stand.
1: You remember certain things from your childhood that were
0: but they call that
1: or whatever. And
0: top of mind awareness.
1: Good marketing.
0: That's what they call that in the radio biz. Top of mind awareness, right?
1: That's why you can still sing those songs.
0: When the jingle hits and you know what it is, if your flat tire is flat and you need somebody on the side of the road and you got that jingle in your head, right?
1: Mm-hmm.
0: Or your glass breaks on your vehicle and you got a glass company.
1: Get stuck in your head.
0: What if you need to donate your car? Everybody knows this one.

0: taking homes and boats and whatever else you got in your basement. So I don't even know what they do.
1: They take cars for kids. It says it right there in the jingle.
0: Number one, if you can't spell right, I'm out. And I don't know why they spelled it wrong. There's got to be a reason. I've never looked into it. I don't care. I'm out on it, right?
1: Tennessee.
0: Well, an Orange County judge, this is in California, has now banned all Cars for Kids ads, including the jingle, from broadcasting in the state of California after finding that the charity violated false advertising and unfair competition state laws. I don't know what the laws are, man, but this judge is putting the hammer down on these Cars for Kids kids.
1: Well, it sounds like they're doing illegal work. It has nothing to do with the wormhole, earhole jingle thing. It has to do with the fact that they're not doing what they said they're
0: doing. Not the hero we deserve, but the hero we need. That's what I'm talking about. This is Batman running away. Obviously, you hear the Cars for Kids jingle all the time, no matter what you're listening to, whether it's a stream, whether it's the radio, whether it's television.
1: And they're not doing what they're supposed to do. That's sad.
0: They have been the subject of scrutiny due to the lack of transparency regarding the organization's religious affiliation and the fact that the money does not really go to kids.
1: And that's not truth in advertising.
0: So there was a case. There's a case that goes back to 2021. Mm-hmm. A guy suing the charity's affiliated organization, Oorah Inc., when he discovered that the money from the car he donated, $250, was not going to underprivileged kids in California, but rather to an Orthodox Jewish program in New York and New Jersey. They button-hooked me. This guy told the court that he donated the car because he heard the famous jingle over and over and over and over again.
1: And wanted to give the car to kids in California where he lives, children.
0: Said the TV ad, featuring a multiracial group of kids playing instruments along with the tune, is what made him think the money would go to underprivileged kids. And the fact that he donated the car to California, in California, is what led him to believe the money would stay in state.
1: Yeah, you think? It's supposed to be there.
0: Chief Operating Officer for Cars for Kids testifying that the charity's primary function was to fund Oorah, which is dedicated to Jewish heritage summer camps in New York and New Jersey. Also said that while 25% of the charity's

0: revenue does come from California. There are no programs in that state that benefit from Cars for Kids beyond a backpack drive. This guy suing the organization, the judge hammering down no more Cars for Kids jingles in the state of California. And much like anything, if you're going to donate your money to something, to a program, and you're concerned about it, maybe do your homework, right? Find out what it's all about. Ask a few questions. Go to the websites. Give it a Google. Cars for Kids.
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0: Oh!

Hanging out in the way back along with Ozzy on 95.7 The Rock, getting crazy. Also, crazy is Sublime is back, and it sounds, well, pretty much just like the original because it's his kid singing, and it's awesome. 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Yeah.

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0: 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It's Bad Omens on 95.7 The Rock. 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

0: the latest one from Ashes to New. It's Drag Me on 95.7 The Rock. I'm Puck, and hopefully I can wedge in the wedge sometime later on this weekend, or at least sometime at all this summer. I got to do better. Last year, I did not play nearly enough golf. This summer has got to be better for me for golf. Here's the perfect excuse for you to get out of work, though, and golf at the same time. Talk Birdie to Me 11 coming up on Friday, June 19th at Valley High. It's all for the Rock Foundation, of course. It'll be the most fun you ever have on a golf course. And foursomes are filling up rather quickly, so you should probably get on top of it sooner rather than later. So sign up your foursome now for Talk Birdie to Me 11. Again, Friday, June 19th at Valley High. The most fun you will ever have on a golf course. 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I think that might be the best part. Probably. 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
1: 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This year's tyke is Tucker Lovelace from Viroqua. Tucker has a rare genetic condition and faces significant developmental delays and other medical challenges. 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

0: if you were kind of scratching your head a little bit going, that sounds like Korn, and that sounds like a Korn song I've never heard before. That's because it is a Korn song that you've never heard before. Until now, new music of the Rock's called Reward the Scars on 95.7 The Rock. The new album supposedly going to be massive, or at least they have like 40 songs in consideration for the new album. So will it be a double, or will it just be, hey, here's a whole bunch of stuff we did, listen to it? Could be either, could be both, could be neither. They might just put six on an EP and say, here, and you just never know. But it's going to be happening at some point in time in your near future. Theory of a Dead Man is in your very near future. In fact, it's next on 95.7 The Rock.
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2: Grip it and rip it, baby. While Tiger is flipping every single car in sight, you're shanking balls into the woods and sinking one-foot gimmies. That's right. It's almost time for the 11th annual Talk Birdie to Me charity golf outing at Valley High Golf Club, thanks to River Valley Remodelers. 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
1: 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I'm from La Crosse. 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

0: New Music the Rocks from Eva Under Fire, along with Maria from In This Moment. Almost time for old music that rocks in just a few minutes at least, because it's almost noon, and that means the 90s at noon from Artie's Flipside Pub and Grill. If you still give a rip about hockey, I don't anymore because I hate pretty much all the teams still in the Stanley Cup. I don't really care that much about basketball, mainly because, well, I don't care about basketball. And, well, the Timberwolves are probably going to lose. They haven't been looking great, but I can still cheer for them, right? Yeah, you know what? I'm going to watch some basketball this weekend. Maybe I'll go to Artie's Flipside Pub and Grill and watch the game. Why not, man? Be fun. Go Wolves or something. Anyway, I got some Evanescence, and then after that, we're going back into the 90s because it's almost time for the 90s at noon from Artie's Flipside Pub and Grill and 95.7
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It's a broken one. It's Metallica on 95.7 The Rock. It is the 90s at noon from Marty's Flipside Pub and Grill. I got a text from Barry. He's like, I should have got this to you sooner, but I'm definitely still having a bad day. And he sent me a picture of Wallstedt laying down on the ice. Dude, I feel that so very, very much. If you get into hockey, you might know what I'm talking about. If not, just enjoy the song. It's Blue Flannel on 95.7 The Rock. It is the 90s at noon.

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7: From 7 years ago, Pat McCurdy original for my birthday.
8: So this guy's in town this afternoon?
7: Tonight, yeah. So big party tonight. It's open to the public. Everyone's welcome to join me. We're going to be at the Rookery over by the UWL campus. Pat McCurdy starts at 6. Feel free to stop by anytime after 5 p.m. That's when I'll be there, somewhere around 4:35. We got free food. We're going to have some wings and some meat and cheese from my guy Josh at the City Meat Market in New Albany, Iowa. My wife and I are going to pick up some veggie trays. I got a free keg of Sam Adams Oktoberfest beer, thanks to my guy Tim Alberts and Dan the Beer Man. So that's going to be pouring some libations. And then Pat McCurdy at 6. I got a couple of special guests showing up. And then my good friends in the Weathered Pigs, the original lineup of the Weathered Pigs. Andrew back in the band for the first time in a couple of years. So
8: at like 7:30 or something?
7: After Pat, whenever that happens, okay. 7:30, 8 o'clock. And all your 90s alternative rock favorites from the Weathered Pigs.
8: Now, earlier this morning at the beginning of the show, we played Pat where he sings Brian, and I think at the end he throws in that like a best friend thing.
7: Yeah.
8: And you teared up. And then you just played it again.
7: And I teared up again.
8: And you teared up again. Dude.
7: I love Pat. What can I say? And he, you know.
8: Second tearing. It really happened.
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8: Look at you. Your eyes are all red.
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0: One of my all-time faves from Megadeth and one of my favorite songs of ever, really, to air guitar to. 7840957 if you got needs for the 90s at noon today from Marty's Flipside Pub and Grill. Wouldn't be a 90s show without a little bit of Creed. Wouldn't be a 90s show without a little bit of Thunderstruck. I'm going to take care of both of those in just a couple minutes. And if you want to add anything to the 90s at noon today, you know what to do. It's the 90s at noon from Marty's Flipside Pub and Grill and 95.7
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0: incredibly depressing, but also an incredible song. It's Temple of the Dog on 95.7 The Rock. Almost wrapping up the 90s at noon today. Some Days of the New. We'll do that officially in just a few minutes. Also got a text for some Skillet. That's not 90s, but it's awesome, and it's coming up after the 90s at noon. Also, new music of the rocks from Ice Nine Kills. Also, here's a friendly neighborhood reminder if you haven't done so yet. 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

0: Seether on 95.7 The Rock. Got a text from Matt, was looking for some pork and beans from Weezer. Not 90s, and well, it's not the 90s at noon anymore anyway, so who cares? It just rocks, and it's coming next on 95.7 The Rock. Also, if you're thinking to get around and watch the big left turn, we got it coming up rather quickly. Speedway, Saturday, June 6th, going to be rocking the races along with Fastenal and hanging out in the Turn 1 VIP deck, man. 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
8: From 7 years ago, Pat McCurdy original for my birthday.
9: So this guy's in town this afternoon?
8: Tonight, yeah. So big party tonight. It's open to the public. Everyone's welcome to join me. We're going to be at the Rookery over by the UWL campus. Pat McCurdy starts at 6. Feel free to stop by anytime after 5 p.m. That's when I'll be there, somewhere around 4:35. We got free food. We're going to have some wings and some meat and cheese for my guy Josh at the City Meat Market in New Albany, Iowa. My wife and I are going to pick up some veggie trays. I got a free keg of Sam Adams Oktoberfest beer, thanks to my guy Tim Alberts and Dan the Beer Man. So that's going to be pouring some libations. And then Pat McCurdy at 6. I got a couple of special guests showing up. And then my good friends in the Weathered Pigs, the original lineup of the Weathered Pigs. Andrew back in the band for the first time in a couple of years. So
9: at like 7:30 or something?
8: After Pat, whenever that happens, 7:30, 8 o'clock. And all your 90s alternative rock favorites from the Weathered Pigs.
9: Now, earlier this morning at the beginning of the show, we played Pat where he sings Brian, and I think at the end he throws in that like a best friend thing.
8: Yeah.
9: And you teared up. And then you just played it again.
8: And I teared up again.
9: And you teared up again. Dude.
8: I love Pat. What can I say? And he, you know.
9: Second tearing. It really happened.
8: He's not doing that for everybody, so it makes it special.
9: Look at you. Your eyes are all red.
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11: 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Lately, I've been hearing from a lot of people having a hard time making ends meet. 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
1: 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This year's tyke is Tucker Lovelace from Viroqua. Tucker has a rare genetic condition and faces significant developmental delays and other medical challenges. He also suffers from a severe form of epilepsy that causes multiple seizures every day. Tucker's family is hoping to give him something he desperately needs but isn't covered by insurance. 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

My hero from Foo Fighters here on 95.7 The Rock. How's it going, folks? My name is Beggs. Happy Friday, bitches. We'll do some AIC here in a sec after Shinedown.

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0: Alice in Chains here on 95.7 The Rock. 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

It's the latest from Beartooth called Free on 95.7 The Rock. Just a little heads up, right around 3:15 when I do the 60-second scoop, I will have a little piece of news for you regarding Beartooth. So if you happen to be a fan, be listening up around 3:15 for that 60-second scoop. 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

0: From Ashes to New with Drag Me here on 95.7 The Rock. Bags is my name, and seeing a little bit of backlash online from the second to the last episode of The Boys, which, of course, aired on Wednesday. One of the most common complaints about it is actually something that I was afraid might happen, was that they'll take too long in the first few episodes of the show and then have to rush to the finish like Game of Thrones. And that's what a lot of people are complaining about. People, oh, there's too many storylines to tie up and blah, blah, blah, blah, blah. And all I can think is like, hey, guys, I remembered something. This isn't Game of Thrones. There's not a lot of storylines to tie up in one episode. They can do it pretty easily. I mean, really, there's only one real storyline. Homelander bad. We kill Homelander. That's the whole story. That's it. That's all of it. I don't know why you guys are thinking that this is like some House of the Dragon kind of thing going on with eight different side stories. This just isn't that kind of show. It's a show about superheroes being buttholes.
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2: 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Big Bikes for Little Tykes on Saturday, May 16th. 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

Rockfest music from Offspring. The Kids Aren't All Right on 95.7 The Rock. Actually, I found out the other day that Hacky Sack is making a comeback. Like, Gen Z kids are now starting to do this at school again, like we used to when we were younger. And so I'm starting to think the kids are all right. Candlebox here in a sec after new rock from Bill Murray and A Day to Remember. Here's Always Let You Down.

0: Far Behind from Candlebox on 95.7 The Rock. Let's take a very quick look at that weather forecast. Tonight looks like thunderstorms for the overnight. Should drop to a low near 57. Tomorrow, sunshine and 86. Sunday, a chance for thunderstorms with a high of 77. Same for Monday. 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
3: Something takes a part of me. Something lost and never seen.

Freak on a Leash from Korn on 95.7 The Rock. How's it going, folks? Bags is my name. In a little bit here, we'll do our 60-second scoop. And by the way, within that 60-second scoop, I have got news on Beartooth. Also, a little bit of good news on Billy Idol getting some recognition, too. So both of those things coming up after STP. Right now, it's Sleep.

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1: Not too incredibly long ago, Beartooth released a single, which was their first single in several months. Well, they announced this morning they've got an album coming out the end of summer. It'll be their sixth studio album called Pure Ecstasy and will release on August 28th. In other rock news, CBS and Dick Clark Productions announced that rock legend and 2026 Rock and Roll Hall of Fame inductee Billy Idol will be honored with the Lifetime Achievement Award at the 52nd American Music Awards in recognition of his incomparable career, body of work, and unparalleled contributions to music. The event takes place on Monday.
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6: From 7 years ago, Pat McCurdy original for my birthday.
7: So this guy's in town this afternoon?
6: Tonight, yeah. So big party tonight. It's open to the public. Everyone's welcome to join me. We're going to be at the Rookery over by the UWL campus. Pat McCurdy starts at 6. Feel free to stop by anytime after 5 p.m. That's when I'll be there, somewhere around 4:35. We got free food. We're going to have some wings and some meat and cheese from my guy Josh at the City Meat Market in New Albany, Iowa. My wife and I are going to pick up some veggie trays. I got a free keg of Sam Adams Oktoberfest beer, thanks to my guy Tim Alberts and Dan the Beer Man. So that's going to be pouring some libations. And then Pat McCurdy at 6. I got a couple of special guests showing up. And then my good friends in the Weathered Pigs, the original lineup of the Weathered Pigs. Andrew back in the band for the first time in a couple of years. So
7: at
6: looking
7: like
6: forward
7: 7:30
6: to that.
7: Or something?
6: After Pat, whenever that happens, 7:30, 8 o'clock. And all your 90s alternative rock favorites from the Weathered Pigs.
7: Now, earlier this morning at the beginning of the show, we played Pat where he sings Brian, and I think at the end he throws in that like a best friend thing.
6: Yeah.
7: And you teared up. And then you just played it again.
6: And I teared up again.
7: And you teared up again. Dude.
6: I love Pat. What can I say? And he, you know.
7: Second tearing. It really happened.
6: He's not doing that for everybody, so it makes
7: it
6: special.
7: Look at you. Eyes are all red.
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anytime I can play some Black Label Society on this station, I'm a pretty happy guy. That's their latest called Name and Blood on 95.7 The Rock. Pumping you up for Rockfest here in a bit with music from Pretty Reckless. Right now it's The Roach.

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0: When I wake up, that's Rockfest music from Pretty Reckless on 95.7 The Rock. Brian is officially 50 years old. We got a birthday party for him, thanks to GECU, over at the Rookery tonight. As a matter of fact, it starts in an hour and a half. Party starts at 5. Music from Pat McCurdy and the Weathered Pigs. Anybody welcome to come. Again, celebrating Brian's 50th birthday party with GECU at the Rookery starting at 5. We'll get you back in with Nirvana next on The Rock.
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Nirvana here on 95.7 The Rock. I'll get you some foo after new rock from Billy Morrison and Sully Erna. This song called Becoming.

0: Foo Fighters with Best of You on 95.7 The Rock. Let's take a very quick look at that weather forecast. Tonight, a chance for thunderstorms on the overnight. Should drop to a low near 57. Tomorrow, for big bikes for little tykes, looking beautiful. Sunshine with a high of 86. You want to come take the ride with us? We'll be at Great River Harley-Davidson starting at 9 a.m. for registration. So come and join us there. The bike ride leaves at 11, by the way, so be there before 11 if you are showing up in person. Sunday looking like thunderstorms in 77, and same for Monday. So, hey, you know what? The one day where the good weather counts, we got it. That's tomorrow, as we ride for 9-year-old Tucker Lovelace of Viroqua. We'll get you back to The Rock in a bit with Mammoth next.
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How's it going, folks? My name is Bags. I'll do some Shinedown here in a sec. Right now, Ice Nine Kills off the soundtrack for Scream 7. 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

Rock from President called Destroy Me on 95.7 The Rock. Got a little vacation time I'm taking next week. I'll tell you what I'm doing after Evanescence. Right now it's Nine Inch Nails.

0: 95.7 The Rock, newest from Evanescence, called Who Will You Follow? Bags is my name, and I'm on vacation next week. Had some time to burn, so I figured, hey, before summer starts, let's burn up that vacay time, because once summer starts, I ain't going to have time to take that vacation time. If you want to know what I'll be doing, here, I'll let you know right now what I'll be doing. No, nothing's wrong with your radio. You guys hear that? Yeah, exactly. Nothing. That's what I'm going to be doing. Enjoying a house without children in it. Because their raggedy asses still have school. So I'm going to get them up in the morning. I'll get them to school. My wife will be upstairs doing work. And then I will have basically the rest of the house to myself. And I anticipate it will be everything I think it's going to be. Hey, man, take a staycation. You bust your ass off building a castle for yourself. Take a little time off to enjoy that castle. That's what I'm going to do. We'll get you back to The Rock in a bit with Radiohead. Creep is up next.
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2: 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While Tiger is flipping every single car in sight, you're shanking balls into the woods and sinking one-foot gimmies. That's right. 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

There's Radiohead here on 95.7 The Rock. A little bit ago, I was telling you guys about my vacation coming up next week and how I'm having a staycation and staying at home. Another thing that I've just added to the list, and I can't believe I didn't think of this sooner, I'm going to be day drinking in my yard. That's, yeah, you don't get a chance to do that often. Not in my position anyway, when you're a DJ at a radio station that has rock stops all summer trying to get people on a motorcycle, and then a wedding DJ on top of that. Don't get many times to day drink in my yard. Oh, I'm going to do that next week, though. Disturbed here in a bit. Right now, it's Social Distortion with new rock called Born to Kill.

0: Sound of Silence from Disturbed on 95.7 The Rock. Let's go ahead and update that weather forecast for you here very quickly. Tonight, a chance for thunderstorms on the overnight should drop to a low near 57. And actually, I'm going to skip over tomorrow real quick. Sunday and Monday are thunderstorms with a high of 77. The one day part that matters to us is tomorrow, and it's going to be beautiful. Sunny and 86 tomorrow. So for big bikes, for little tykes, nice warm weather, no rain on us, not going to be too cold, maybe a bit warm, but I'd rather be a little too warm than way too cold. And that's not going to be the case tomorrow, so we're going to be fine, like baby bear's porridge, man. Come and join us for a ride as we take that ride for 9-year-old Tucker Lovelace of Viroqua. You can still sign up for Big Bikes for Little Tykes right now at 957therock.com. Otherwise, join us at Great River Harley-Davidson tomorrow morning at 9 a.m. That's when registration starts. The ride leaves at 11, so show up before then. Road Rage starts at 5. Before I get there, the funeral portrait next.
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6: Can't drink, can't drug, can't drown them away. 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

There's Dayseeker's new one called Crawl Back to My Coffin on 95.7 The Rock. How's it going, folks? Bags is my name. It is the road rage. And, well, hey, I want to get you jamming on your way home from work. It's Friday. You ain't got no job. You know the rest of this line if you've seen the movie Friday. And I've got a little treat for you. Five Finger Death Punch dropped a song today. And I'm playing that song right now. It's called Eye of the Storm, new and only on 95.7 The Rock.

0: Guns N' Roses here on 95.7 The Rock. You want to make a Brewer game this year? We got some bus trips for you. Get you out on August 9th to see the Brewers take on the Twins. September 7th to see the Brewers take on the Cubs. We also have a family bus trip, so no booze on this bus for August 20th against the Mariners. That's an excellent opportunity to get your kids out to a game. Especially if it's like, this is like their first one. Great opportunity for that. You don't have to do the driving. We'll do that for you. We'll get you there on a luxury-ready bus, a pregame tailgate party in the parking lot thanks to Premier Catering, and, of course, your ticket to the game. That is the deal for all of our bus trips, which you can find thanks to Sealand's Carpetland in Coon Valley at wiscotrips.com.
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0: Smashing Pumpkins here on 95.7 The Rock. We'll talk some Brewer baseball coming up here in a bit. Got some Godsmack before that. Right now it's Poppy.
1: It's next.

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The car in front of you, on the other hand, does not. It's the Road Rage, 95.7 The

0: Godsmack here on 95.7 The Rock. My name is Bags. Our Milwaukee Brewers with a disappointing loss on Wednesday night, but made up for it yesterday afternoon by stomping the Padres 7-1 and winning that series 2-1. That's awesome. Here's something that I think is pretty dang awesome. These last two series, we won 5 out of 6. Up against two winning teams, and not just winning teams, but two teams that prior to their series with the Brewers were leading their division. And now, thanks to our Milwaukee Brewers, neither the Yankees or the Padres are leading their division. And that's just damn funny to me. No days off for the Brewers. They're back on the diamond tonight against the Twins to start a weekend series. 6:10 first pitch for Brewers Twins game 1. Catch the action on our sister station, WKTY AM 580, 96.7 FM.
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2: 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While Tiger is flipping every single car in sight, you're shanking balls into the woods and sinking one-foot gimmies. 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

0: join us at Great River Harley-Davidson. 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Registration starts at 9. The ride leaves at 11. If you want to take a motorcycle ride to help a 9-year-old boy. By the way, Sunday, a chance for thunderstorms with a high of 77. Same for Monday. So the one day that's looking nice is the day that counts. Tomorrow. Looking forward to seeing you guys there for Big Bikes for Little Tykes at Great River Harley-Davidson tomorrow morning. 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

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Every single Friday at 6, I give you an entire block of old school rock. So let's keep it going with Winger. 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

0: Smooth Opinia from Bullet Boys here on 95.7 The Rock, wrapping up our Flashback Friday. And every time I wrap up the Flashback Friday, I like to engage in a little 80s nostalgia. Hey, we're in that time of the year where school's getting ready to let out. How much time the kids got left? 1-2 weeks, roughly, depending upon where your kids go to school, right? I remember being school age. I always loved like the last week of school because everybody, you, all of your classmates, all of your teachers, like for that last week or so of school, everybody is just mentally checked out. You're just sort of showing up and going through the motions. It's a great time. You don't really get that as an adult. So kids, if you're listening, you're in school right now, dude, take this next week and take however many last weeks of school you have in your school career and soak it up, because you don't get that in real life once you get out here in the real world. It's one of those things we had. We didn't know what we had when we had it.
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3: Hi, I'm State Representative Steve Doyle. Lately, I've been hearing from a lot of people having a hard time making ends meet. 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

Alter Bridge with Silent Divide on 95.7 The Rock. I'll get you some rage here in a bit. After MGK and Fred Durst, here's Fix Your Face.

0: Guerrilla Radio from Rage here on 95.7 The Rock. Coming up on Monday is Hair Metal Monday. I know we just did the Flashback Friday at 6 just a little bit ago, but if you like that old stuff, every Monday just after 9, thanks to Breakfast Club and Pub, Brian and Gene will play an old school song from Rat or Firehouse or Warrant, Motley Crue, Def Leppard, all that stuff. 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
2: 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That's right. 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

0: Three Days Grace with their latest called Don't Want to Go Home Tonight on 95.7 The Rock. My name is Bags, and I do want to go home tonight. Because, okay, I've got to do my weekend show tomorrow, and then I got Sunday, and then I'm on vacation. So this is like one of the last stops before a little R&R comes my way. Let's take a really quick look at that weather forecast. Tonight looks like thunderstorms for the overnight. Should drop to a low near 57. Tomorrow, sunshine with a high of 86. So big bikes for little tykes. Looking pretty good. 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Registration opens up at 9. The ride leaves at 11 as we ride for 9-year-old Tucker Lovelace of Viroqua. 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Meet us at Great River Harley-Davidson tomorrow morning. Sunday, a chance for thunderstorms with a high of 77. Monday, pretty much the same. I am out of here. Join me at Brian's 50th birthday over at the Rookery, thanks to GECU. That is going on right now. I'll see you there before I go and drop you off with Lou Brutus and Hard Drive XL, brought to you by Smokes for Less, some A7X and Seether next.
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